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1: 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Chris Jericho joining us live in the studio Wednesday. 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
1: 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Chris Jericho joining us live in the studio Wednesday. 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
10: You ever wonder why the same cold virus makes some people so sick and others not sick at all? Well, according to an interesting new study out of Yale School of Medicine, one key factor is how quickly the cells in their noses, called nasal cells, respond to the virus and contain it. It's called the interferon response, and it can vary for different people. Now, when that response gets inhibited, it can trigger a different reaction, which leads to excessive mucus production and inflammation. In other words, a cold that is a lot more miserable. Of course, there are other factors at play: your genetics, any underlying conditions, immunity from vaccinations or previous infections. 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And remember not to touch your face. I'm Dr. Sanjay Gupta, helping you live a better life.
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1: 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Chris Jericho joining us live in the studio Wednesday. 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
1: 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Also, we'll hand out tickets to see Fozzy coming to the Capital City Music Hall. Chris Jericho joining us live in the studio Wednesday. 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
1: 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Chris Jericho joining us live in the studio Wednesday. 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
1: 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Also, we'll hand out tickets to see Fozzy coming to the Capital City Music Hall. Chris Jericho joining us live in the studio Wednesday. 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
1: 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Chris Jericho joining us live in the studio Wednesday. 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
1: This is Sean Cassidy, a teen idol, a brilliant TV writer, and you're right here on the phone. 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
1: 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Chris Jericho joining us live in the studio Wednesday. 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
1: 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Chris Jericho joining us live in the studio Wednesday. 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

0: Good morning. 6:04 in the morning. Welcome to your People's Morning Show. Tuesday, May 12th. Today on the program, we have a PMS PSA. A distinguished gentleman, if you will. Will be joining us on the program, Jennifer.
1: For the distinguished gentleman's ride.
0: Distinguished gentleman.
1: This is something that goes on all over, and they have been working on this for years in this area, but it should be much bigger. I'm talking all over, like my friends out in California who do this motorcycle ride where everybody dresses up, all the gentlemen dress up.
0: Oh, I love it.
1: For the ride, I thought you would, right?
2: Are we underdressed for the morning?
1: You might be. We might be.
0: Yeah, I don't know if he's coming in distinguished gear or not. That's a good question.
1: He probably, we'll see. It doesn't matter if he does or doesn't, but it's a really cool thing. It's for a great cause, and I'll explain a little bit more, but like, let's say out in California, right? Mutual friends like Randy Aaron and some of these people are big in the industry. They buy the thousands for this ride.
0: Oh, wow. That's
1: okay?
0: Awesome.
1: So we're looking to pick up some steam with it here. So I thought you guys would find this very interesting.
0: Also today, we handed out tickets for Fozzy. Chris Jericho joining us tomorrow on the program. Woo! Hailstorm tickets with meet and greet pass. We'll have those up for grabs. Nate Bargatze tickets up for grabs. Action packed Tuesday. Here we go.
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0: Yours thanks to Window Nation.
1: Just a quick reminder, today is the last day to request a mail-in or absentee ballot. The primary election is a week from today. Mail-in ballots have to be received by your county election office by 8 p.m. on election day. So if you still have your ballot, it's probably best to drop it off yourself. As the price of gasoline soars, the president wants to temporarily suspend the national gas tax, but he needs congressional approval for this. ABC News correspondent Elizabeth Schulze on the ABC Here Spot, or Start Here Spot, excuse me, let me try that again, on the ABC Start Here podcast, explains a little bit how this came about and how it could possibly save.
4: One analyst I was talking to about this said that this would ultimately end up saving drivers about $3.30 every time you fill up an empty tank. So it's not nothing, but it's also not much when you're just thinking about how fast these prices have been going up over the past 2 months.
1: Well, the president has said, obviously, when the situation with Iran settles down, everything's going to drop pretty quickly. But in the meantime, here we are because there's not a whole lot of movement there. His latest quote was that the Iranian ceasefire is on, quote, massive life support. But would this even go through?
4: There has been some appetite for this in Congress. You know, both Democrats and Republicans have acknowledged that gas prices are high and that this could be a way to at least temporarily bring those prices down. But even Senate Majority Leader John Thune initially threw cold water on the idea, but then seemed to say, well, we do understand that a lot of people are feeling the pain of these high prices. But the wrinkle there is the fact that this is revenue that's going to the federal government. And the way that these gas taxes work is this funds the National Highway Trust Fund. That's used to build roads, bridges, mass transit.
1: So we'll find out more if that's going to work in Washington. A man charged with attempting to kill President Donald Trump last month at the White House Correspondents Association dinner has pleaded not guilty to all charges. Despite everything you've seen so far, that is his plea in court. Next pretrial hearing is scheduled for June 29th. A shooting near Harvard University yesterday afternoon left two people with life-threatening injuries. The gunfire erupting in Cambridge sent pedestrians running for cover, drivers swerving to avoid the bullets, and a very terrifying scene near Memorial Drive and River Street before 1:30 p.m. And the Middlesex District Attorney, Marion Ryan, has told the press that the suspect, Tyler Brown, he started shooting in traffic with an assault-style rifle, and I don't have that rifle or I don't have that particular choice in front of me, but that was the call on it. Several vehicles were hit.
5: I saw at least a dozen out there, including the state police cruiser, which took a gunshot right to the front post of the driver's side door, which entered right through that crease. That a very high number of rounds in the neighborhood of 50 to 60. Were fired in a very short period of time. This incident lasted minutes thanks to the actions of the trooper and that civilian. Clearly, people's lives were put at risk. The individual who was traveling along with that weapon, who fired those shots, an individual named Tyler Brown. Mr. Brown is in custody at the hospital. He's going to be charged with two counts of armed assault with intent to murder.
1: Brown was stopped when he was shot by a Massachusetts state trooper, and a civilian recordings show that he was on probation at the time of yesterday afternoon's shooting. Privacy. Experts are sounding the alarm about some new steps to prevent retail theft. What do you think of this? Home Depot and Lowe's are among the stores installing special cameras in parking lots with automated license plate readers. Cybersecurity expert, University of Richmond associate Tom Mattson spoke to ABC News about it.
6: They can literally trace almost exactly where I've been just by connecting all of the different data points based upon that license plate number. I can find out where somebody lives just based upon tracking their data. They can recreate my morning probably better than I can recreate my morning.
1: And here's one other concern.
6: They're literally tracking everybody that passes, whether you're in violation of a law or not.
1: Okay. So if, and this is the way it is. So we got these things, right? We've got to figure out what to do with them. Cameras, like you heard, capture license plate numbers, date, time, and location, increasingly used by police. And you worry about that and you complain about that and you get very angry. But do you realize the stores you're around could be doing the same thing? Civil rights groups worry the technology could be used to target suspected undocumented workers. They could do this anywhere. Let's just put it that way. Whatever you're doing, wherever you're visiting, this could be there and you don't know it. Your car, anywhere. There's a lot of things that are tracking you don't know. Your phone, unless you shut off your permissions. But this is in a public place. And this is collecting the data. Of course, the concern also is what happens to it after that? How long until it goes away? Where does it go? Home Depot and Lowe's insist they do not share information with third parties. How many times have we heard that, right? And that could be the case. But Lowe's saying it only discloses your personal information if required by law or legal process. Do you have any idea this was going on until now?
7: No.
0: But
7: no.
2: It's not a surprise.
1: Not a surprise.
0: No. Don't sound far from
1: buildings,
0: it.
1: Buildings, maybe not necessarily in parking lots. It doesn't bother you that somebody's collecting your plate? Or does it? I'm just curious if it...
8: I don't care.
1: Doesn't matter?
8: No.
0: Be honest with you, I don't know. I should care, though.
1: No, I'm asking how you feel.
2: I feel like I'm supposed to care.
0: Yeah. Like, I don't know, Jen. I feel like these are all crazy questions.
1: Serious questions, and they need to have some serious answers. Should you at least be told and given the option as to who's doing what? Or just assume they're everywhere at this point?
0: I'd like to opt out. I want the opportunity to opt out of everything.
1: And you should be able to. You should be told when you buy something that these things are on and if you don't want them on or, you know, because they're gonna try. There's something, I had to get a new phone, right? And if I don't swipe it, right, it's a little bit different, but kind of. So if I don't swipe it right, I get these two weird screens that come up. One if I kind of twist it to the left or slide it to the left, and one if I slide it to the right. But one of them is trying to sell me an app every time I open my phone. So I have to go in and figure out how to get rid of that. I don't want that. I don't want certain things tracking me all the time. They can be very good and, you know, and potentially life-saving, but at the same time, they're also, I don't know where that information is going or who can access it and how secure they are. It's a very interesting subject, but you might not have known that's happening. President Trump is also going to be traveling to China this week. Just want to remind you of that. Accompanied by 16 CEOs. That includes Tim Cook and Elon Musk. Google caught and blocked a cyber attack that used AI to hunt for brand new software weaknesses. Learning how to detect weaknesses to use as a hack, but researchers say AI might be advancing faster than the tools meant to stop it. So more work on what's good for people. And all the advancement and the quick advancement's one thing, but can you make sure that it's not causing problems itself too? And what do you get to use as a consumer to battle back? Like, what if you say, I don't really want to be a part of any of this. I don't want you sharing any of my stuff. I don't want you collecting all of this information about me and my personality and how I behave every day and what I write and what I do and all these things. It helps me, but I want to control it. Well, is there something easy that you know of?
0: Radar detector.
2: does that fall under that like whole sovereign citizen thing? Where people are like, I do not consent to you, blah, blah, blah.
1: Oh, when they try to put that, when they put it up on social media?
2: Yeah.
1: I don't know if that's ever legit or what the purpose of that one is, but I don't know if it helps because the problem is if you're using it, they're collecting your info. That's that. It's how much or how much you can shut down, keep them from following you.
0: Uphill battle here.
1: Could be. But doesn't have to be because whatever it can create to be a pain or be a problem, it can also create to fix it or keep it from happening. It's how much we want to do it, I guess. Police in Sotera Township continue to search for the person who shot a 16-year-old girl. That happened around 1 Saturday morning. so don't have a person. Waterford at Summit View Apartments. Dauphin County District Attorney Fran Chardo has told her friends over at ABC the shooting happened at a post-prom celebration. It's that time of year. Saw a lot of pictures on the online, and it looks great and everything. Nice dresses are back kind of in form a little bit, and very nice. Saw a lot of pretty dresses and everything else, but this was a tragedy. Girls' injuries are described as serious. Harrisburg's mayor is reacting to the growing price tag to rebuild the city's Broad Street Market. We'll get into that a little bit later on. It is in Harrisburg and very specific to Harrisburg, but certainly not necessarily out of touch with what some other areas are trying to figure out, too, especially when we've got a building that is considered, I'm confused, Nibs, critical to the city's offerings?
0: Yes, critical, very critical.
1: But at the same time, not enough to get it done.
0: Not enough to get it done, no. I don't know. I don't understand the government bureaucracy behind it.
1: And I...
0: Listen, I know enough people. I can get it done by noon.
1: Well, maybe they'd like to hear from you at the meeting.
0: And you know people too, Jen. We get around past all this government red tape.
1: There's some issues.
0: Get that thing slapped up in no time.
1: Including the price tag. I think they're coming in about $3 million over anticipated cost.
0: Mm. We do $79.95.
1: Supposed to reopen
2: best
1: next
2: I
1: May.
2: Can do.
0: Best I could do.
1: No, that's not the number.
0: Best I could do.
1: And I don't know about this. Kind of makes me ill, but Pizza Hut has unveiled a drinkable pizza. It blends melted cheese with curry sauce. Don't worry, it's only going to be sold in Japan.
2: Okay.
1: For now. So what did I learn this morning? Oh, they're genetically modifying. They're taking, like, I don't know, something that's left over from or part of the cocoa bean. And they're, I believe, is this in Japan? I believe it is a Japanese brand that they're working on basically creating bioengineering cocoa. And so it's not technically cocoa, but it's derived from cocoa. You want regular chocolate in your... chocolate or
0: no?
1: Should you be told again? Should this be on the label and quite clear?
0: I don't want no fake bean. Do I?
1: There's been a lot of work over the years done for raising the protein level in your chocolate with beans in particular, like chickpea powder or a pea protein, things like that. So they can up the ante in chocolate. Or even make some of the products that are chocolatey taste better. But that they've been working on that for years, and it's now finally coming to the shelves. Maybe make you feel a little bit better about eating some good old-fashioned junk food.
2: I never once ate a Hershey's bar and went, man, I wish this could taste better. What could they possibly do?
0: I know, really.
1: But then again, an effort to, because they know the hot thing is protein. So they go overseas to study it. They go into Asia and places like Japan where they use a lot more of that kind of thing and more a lot of plant protein to do that. But then again, you're still modifying something that maybe Mother Nature's pretty good at anyway. I don't know.
0: We could do them cows.
1: Hey, this is hit. Right?
0: Hershey's milk chocolate.
1: They're going to have to do chocolate world all over again.
0: You can't do that.
1: Well, you're dealing with plants.
0: The cows
1: and plants.
0: Are still there, right?
2: I think so. I haven't been to Chocolate World in a while, so.
0: I haven't been there in a million years since the boy was little.
8: Hershey's
1: that
8: chocolate.
1: That used to be when you had when it was really hot chocolate. In the summer, if you had like a season pass and you were there all day.
2: Oh, yeah.
1: You'd sneak over into Chocolate World where it was cooler.
0: Oh, yeah.
1: And then head back out. Sure, we'll go through the ride again. I just sit down. Look, it's hot.
0: Don't look at me, pal. Just give me my free bite-sized candy bar. I know we've been here four times.
2: I was taking out a line to taste test something one time.
1: What?
2: Yeah.
1: They did that a lot, yeah.
2: Uh-huh. I think it was. Oh. I think it was gum or something. It wasn't anything like.
1: I did ice cream.
2: Yeah,
0: oh, wow.
1: And some strange chocolate bar type thing. But
0: I was there a lot. I should have been. We should have been picked.
1: Every once in a while, great. As you were leaving, they would give you a little bite sized something,
2: and
1: then they'd say, "Hey, can you come here a minute? Do you mind helping us with a survey?" And then they take you some strange clandestine room.
2: What they
0: that's
2: did.
0: Funny.
1: And you didn't really say much. They didn't want you to know too much. You were just to test this, try this, try that, and answer some questions.
0: Oh, wow.
1: And then they thanked you again, I think, with some more chocolate. Did they give you, a little something extra?
0: That's great.
1: Well, I mean, look, they've got their prime audience right there. So what do you think of this ice cream? What do you think of that version? Okay. Is it free? Okay.
0: Nothing beats the original candy bar,
1: so,
0: though. I mean,
1: so they were still doing that. Has anybody had that happen? 800-332-1057. Are they still doing that at Hershey? I don't know if they have the accommodations for it or not. And after decades of helicopter parenting, there's a couple different names for this, but for that particular part of it, now something is new, folks. Tiger moms. Have you heard the term tiger mom?
0: Just tiger blood.
1: No, tiger moms. Yeah, like over
0: and
1: the
0: tiger
1: top
0: king.
2: No, yeah.
1: Making sure schedules are right and schoolwork is 100%, and we're there, like all over it, right? Tiger moms. Well, now we've got beta moms. They're ditching all of it. Easing up on the grades, extracurriculars, giving the kids more independence, even if that means less control and less mess. And they're now called beta moms. The idea is that a child shouldn't feel like a full-time job interview, being a child. It should, you know, make kids more confident. That's the theory. Less resentful when parents step back and that change has to happen, that they have to go out into the world.
0: Got to be a happy meeting between my mother and the kids who just didn't have any parents running the streets.
1: Somewhere in the middle where it's
0: reasonable. Somewhere in the middle. Somewhere between wearing my London Fog jacket over my Halloween costume and literally like the one kid up the street from me who I don't think ever went home or wore shoes. You ever had that kid like that when we were young in the neighborhood? It's different now. People got a good eye on people, cameras and everything. Kids just used to wander around and stuff. You have no idea what it's like out there.
2: I don't think I do now.
1: You go out for days.
2: Even when I was a kid, there were a few kids that seemed like they didn't have any parents.
0: Meh. When I was younger, it was worse.
2: Growing up in Lancaster City, I ran around with a few kids. It was like, I don't even think I ever met their parents. So it was like, they might have existed, but not in my world.
0: So my mother famously told me they're jealous of me. I knew it. I knew it all along.
1: They're just jealous.
8: You're such a sweet
0: that's
8: boy.
0: Right. I knew it. Said, you're right. They are jealous.
1: Do you want a banana?
0: You're right. Nope. Okay.
1: You're soothing.
8: I love you, Bobby. You're my best friend.
1: I've got the birthday
0: game. She was my
1: game.
0: Best friend.
1: We got a cool announcement to make about that the whole trip that we gave away, the Godsmack trip, which I think is worth mentioning for sure, at least in the morning show, too. And we'll run through the Cannes Film Festival is picking up today. And the 10 richest comedians. Who do you think is on top of the list? And how much money does funny really get?
0: Good we'll find question,
1: out. Huh? Mm-hmm. Vince has sports.
9: Hey, Vince! People Sports.
10: Something magic happens every time you go. You make the magic happen. The magic of Orioles baseball.
11: Orioles magic. Feel it happen. Orioles magic.
0: To the sports department with
2: you. It was a...
11: O-R-I-O-L-E-S.
2: All right, there we go.
0: Man,
2: it was a battle of the foods last night in Baltimore. Yankees and Orioles from Camden Yards last night. And in what? In the top of the third inning, Ben Rice with a two-run home run for New York. Yankees starting pitcher Ryan Weathers was throwing a no-hitter into the seventh inning when Colby Mayo came to the plate and hit a three-run home run. Orioles beat the Yankees 3-2.
0: So sorry. That's a tough one. That's the baseball gods for you right there.
2: What is it? The Yankees lose.
0: Oh, man.
2: At least they weren't giving away some sort of bobblehead last night.
0: No.
2: Tupac bobblehead, by the way. Most expensive one you can get on eBay, $1,000.
0: Oh, my God. Come on.
2: They're running about, like, between $100 and $200 on eBay.
0: Are they?
2: Average price, if you were interested in getting a Tupac bobblehead.
0: Remember our friend Marcus, who was the fan of the Orioles?
2: Yeah.
0: Husband of, was it Laura from Palm? Now I can't remember. I think it was Laura from Palmyra was her husband. He says he has himself a bobblehead and he's also selling it.
2: I don't think whatever that was, Friday or Saturday night, people were just leaving them around the ballpark.
0: No.
2: Like sometimes, like that time I went to Pittsburgh and they were giving away a bobblehead of the mascot and they were just sitting on top of the trash cans on the way out.
0: Oh, that hurts. That usually doesn't happen though.
1: I don't want this.
0: Oh.
2: You get all jazzed up when you get there. Oh, free rally towel day.
0: Rally towel.
2: By the third inning, the rally towel has Italian ice stains on it.
0: Always mustard. Never ending amount of mustard.
2: There's always
0: the baseball
2: just mustard
0: park.
2: Everywhere.
1: Which
2: always.
1: Is not a problem for Pittsburgh fans, because that terrible towel thing that I got when I went to the game, it
2: blends right in, yeah.
1: It's all right.
2: Maybe that's why Myron Cope thought of it.
1: Right? It's in the garage
2: loved
1: now.
2: Mustard. Cleveland, Tampa Bay, Arizona, Seattle, and San Francisco all winners last night. Yankees and Orioles again today at 6:35. Colorado and Pittsburgh, Paul Skeens Day in the Steel City, 6:40. Phillies go to Fenway to take on the Red Sox, Zach Wheeler, the starter tonight at 6:45. And the Nationals, 6:40 on the road in Cincinnati, taking on the Reds. NHL last night, this is one series that I've been following very closely because it has been very exciting hockey. Colorado and Minnesota.
0: Yeah. Mm-hmm.
2: The Avalanche, a 5-2 win over the Wild last night, but doesn't even really tell the story of the game. The game was tied at 1-1 through two periods. Colorado took a 2-1 lead. Minnesota tied it at 2 with like 10 minutes left to go in the third period. And then the Avalanche scoring three straight goals, including an empty netter, to beat Minnesota 5-2. Colorado now one game away from the Western Conference Finals, but they do have the dreaded target of being the President's Trophy winner on their back as the team that finished the regular season with the most points in the NHL. And President's Trophy winners tend to not do so well when it comes to also winning the Stanley Cup.
0: Nope, ask the Capitals that one, yeah.
2: Yeah, Washington Capitals, very familiar with that.
0: Ugh.
2: But I was watching the game last night, and I think in like the second period at some point, I texted my buddy and I was like, I think I like the Minnesota Wild, and I don't know why. They just seem like a gritty hockey team who's trying to get it done.
0: Yeah.
1: Can you find that green soothing?
2: I guess they got that kind of Flyers mentality to them a little bit, like a team that's definitely outmatched. But is using
0: fighting
2: what
0: they, away,
1: scrapping, but
2: using what they've got to the best of their abilities.
0: Definitely.
2: But now they're down 3-1 to the best team in hockey. So I don't know how much longer I'll be a Minnesota Wild fan.
1: It is so much fun to watch these games, though.
0: Oh yeah.
2: Tonight you got Buffalo and Montreal 7:00, and Anaheim and Vegas at 9:30. Both of those games are on ESPN. NBA, was it the final game of LeBron's career last night? I guess we'll have to wait and see, because the Los Angeles Lakers swept right out of the playoffs by the Oklahoma City Thunder. 115-110. MVP SGA, Shai Gilgeous-Alexander, with 35 points last night for Oklahoma City. LeBron, I think, was in the 20s somewhere. But star-studded affair, too, last night in Los Angeles. Leonardo DiCaprio saw Eddie Murphy was courtside.
0: Oh, yeah?
1: What kind of security to have those games? Who are the people around them?
2: Well, Leonardo DiCaprio just has to take up the mantle for Jack Nicholson. They're like one in the same.
1: Right.
2: So he just, Jack moves out, Leo moves into the seat, you know.
0: Huh.
2: It all works itself out. But what was even funnier, a guy that used to play for the Thunder and had beef with LeBron, Dylan Brooks, who I think currently plays in like the Chinese Basketball League, bought a ticket to sit right underneath the basket the Lakers were going to shoot at twice. And just sat there and smiled and laughed at LeBron the entire time. Every
0: really?
2: Time LeBron was at the free throw line, the camera would just show Dylan Brooks, and he's just like laughing and just like shaking his head at LeBron.
0: Oh my God, I didn't know that. That's great.
2: The NBA is not going to suspend Victor Wembanyama for his elbow against the Timberwolves a couple of days ago, but Warriors star Draymond Green says, whose job will it be tonight to go after Wemby, if you're Minnesota? 8:00 on NBC, Minnesota and San Antonio. Series tied at 2, but
1: I'm anxious to see how the refs handle this.
2: Wemby
1: this
2: is going
1: hockey.
2: To have to get his, so.
0: Okay.
2: See what goon is sent out there by the Minnesota Timberwolves. Whoever's like the 12th guy on the team, he'll somehow register a minute tonight. And an ejection.
0: Get two fouls,
2: and an ejection. A flagrant two, an ejection. In his only action all season long.
0: I've seen it before. It's
1: retaliation
0: possible.
1: Occurs, even though it shouldn't, but don't hurt him. Don't hurt anybody, you know?
0: It's not going to quite be like dropping the gloves, though.
2: No.
1: I know it's not hockey. It's like,
0: as soon as the whistle blows, they throw their gloves
2: right
0: down.
2: Off the tip off.
0: So great. Anything else you have, my friend?
2: Detroit beat Cleveland last night. Or, excuse me, Cleveland beat Detroit 112 to 103. Donovan Mitchell with 43 points in the game. And all of a sudden, a playoff James Harden exists. 24 points last night for the Cleveland Cavaliers. If you were unaware where James Harden was playing basketball,
0: landed in Cleveland. It's great.
2: And the most hilarious part about James Harden being a Cleveland Cavalier is that they're wearing the early LeBron era throwback uniforms. So you have James Harden playing for a team wearing LeBron throwbacks.
0: I'll be damned.
2: Everyone's been around the league for way too long at this point.
0: Way too long.
2: I feel like Kobe would probably still even be playing. Give him maybe like a comeback. He saw what Tom Brady did.
0: Michael Jordan on the Wizards, maybe?
2: He's like, I can do that.
0: I can do that.
2: I can do that. Oh, and pieces of the NFL schedule were released yesterday ahead of Thursday's full schedule release. Go Birds on Birds Day. Philadelphia Eagles and the Dallas Cowboys on Thanksgiving this year. So hopefully they don't ruin a holiday for you.
0: Oh, man.
2: Watch the television.
0: Always will.
2: And also, the Cowboys will be on the first Sunday night football game of the season against the New York Giants. And the Buffalo Bills will open their brand new stadium week two on Sunday night football against the Detroit Lions. So full schedule release on a Thursday for the National Football League.
0: All right. We'll take care of some business. Come back with an entertainment update.
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12: 83 North, no delays over East or Summit. We're looking good on the South Bridge. 81 and 581 are incident-free. No problems coming down from the north on 22, 322, or 11 and 15. We're looking good through Adams County on 15 and 94. No issues on 30 through York. Lancaster City accident, King Street at Ann Street. 283 and 222 look good. John Wills, back right now, traffic.
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22: After a cold start on Tuesday, a pleasant afternoon is shaping up with lots of sunshine, temperatures in the upper 60s. For tonight, increasing cloud cover, not as cold, temperatures in the lower 50s. Scattered showers for Wednesday, mostly in the afternoon and the evening. Could see a thunderstorm or two with a little bit of a breeze and temperatures in the upper 60s to around 70 degrees. From the ABC 27 Weather Center, I'm meteorologist Summer Trolley for 105.7 The X.
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1: It's International Nurses Day. National Nutty Fudge Day. Limerick Day. I know an old lady from Calcutta. Or whatever was the old one?
0: Nantucket.
2: Well, I once knew a man from Nantucket.
1: There's a Nantucket. There's a cat, there's a cup. Well, there's
2: something,
1: a lot.
2: Something, a bucket.
1: You can.
2: Is that how it goes?
0: I don't think it's a bucket. Uh-uh.
1: We know how it ends. Odometer Day and National Hospital Day. 13 days until Memorial Day. High school yearbook time. They're starting to come out. You walk around. You have people sign it. When was the last time you guys looked at your yearbook? I was looking for my yearbooks because there's a picture of me and Donkey basketball in them. My senior year. That's all I got. I don't know where I put them. No clue.
0: It disappeared like that Back to the Future picture, Jen, when you found it.
1: Now, every once in a while, somebody will still send me my senior picture. They'll find one. But listen, I don't really know where I put them. I'm afraid they're lost. I don't know what box they ended up in, if they're in the garage, basement, no clue whatsoever. So I'm trying to find that just for that purpose alone. And yes, just to let everybody know, it's still getting worked on. Now, but as far as your school yearbooks, and then the seniors, you got to write your nice little piece underneath you, and maybe sneak in something funny. And then you go back and look at them 20 years later and go, wow. Dale, what would you say to your 18-year-old self?
0: What wouldn't I say?
1: What would you tell? What would you tell high school graduating Nips?
0: I got lots to tell him.
1: 17, 18 years old, the whole world in front of you, all the possibilities.
0: Life isn't fair. I learned that from Jen Shade.
1: Well, sometimes.
0: But I meet her later in life.
1: Yeah.
2: If you're wondering who that is.
1: Congratulations, we have a winner. I probably will butcher this last name. I'm telling you, sometimes I'm good at this, and sometimes I'm not. But Heather, if you're listening, can you give us a call, Heather? Pritiskich. Does that sound close?
0: That's close.
2: Let me take a look at it.
1: From Tremont?
2: I see.
1: Pritiskich. I don't know where you're putting the emphasis on it, but I'd like to know for sure. But congratulations. Out of Tremont, Nips.
0: Tremont.
1: Grand prize winner for Godsmack.
0: That is awesome.
1: Gets to go on the trip. Let's see, it was U.S. dates. You pick your U.S. dates trip and round-trip airfare from the closest airport and two nights hotel stay and meet and greet with Godsmack, $250 spending cash. This is a pretty big deal. This prize was provided by Live Nation, but we got ourselves a winner here.
0: That's awesome.
1: And congratulations to Heather. Heather P.
0: Heather P.
1: Heather
0: there
1: P.
0: You Heather
1: go.
0: P. I like that already.
1: What do we move on to? I'm out of my wing at the moment. What are we doing now? I lost track because we've been doing this so much.
0: Right now it's Five Finger Death Punch.
1: Thank you.
0: Free vacation, free concert, same deal anywhere in the continental United States.
1: All this is at 1057.com if you want to find out how it works. This is the stuff that you listen for your keyword and then you call in.
0: Just joking.
1: I was excited about that.
0: Yeah.
2: I like continental United States.
0: Continental United States.
1: Ancient history. Robert Reed, Mike Brady died at the age of 59 after a six-month battle with cancer. It was pretty quick, to the public at least, complicated by the AIDS virus. On this date, Wonder Years television series came to an end, and Saturday Night Live used a time delay for... You remember who it was?
0: Andrew Dice Clay?
1: Yes, because he was hosting.
0: That's...
1: Which one came first?
0: I think that's the first one.
2: Yeah, he got me, I don't know.
1: So it's SNL on time delay because of Andrew Dice Clay, The Wonder Years, or Mike Brady, Robert Reed, passed away.
0: Wonder Years and then Mike Brady.
2: I don't know.
1: I don't know.
2: Oh, okay. That's all I got.
1: Correct. Yes, you got it. That was 90 for SNL. Basically, their dumb button, their time delay. And Robert Reed died 1992. Wonder Years ended in 93 a year later. Birthday game.

0: Happy birthday to you!
1: Rami Malek or Jason Biggs is older.
2: Jason Biggs is older.
3: Yeah,
2: definitely.
3: Jason Biggs.
1: 48 to 45. Not that wide of a gap. Yes, correct. American Pie.
3: Saving Silverman.
1: Kim Fields and Tony Hawk.
2: Kim Fields is older than Tony Hawk.
3: Kim Fields.
1: No, he's 58. She's 57.
3: I don't know who that is.
2: Wow.
1: What?
2: Who? Tony Hawk or Kim Fields?
3: Come on now.
2: Kim Fields from Facts of Life played Tootie, also in the show Living Single.
3: Oh, okay, yeah. That's right. Tootie, Living Single.
2: Tootie from Facts of Life.
3: And then she was Living Single.
2: Living Single with Queen Latifah.
1: How about Stephen Baldwin or Emilio Estevez?
3: Emilio Estevez.
2: I think so, too.
1: 60, that's Baldwin. 64, Estevez. Ving Rhames or Homer Simpson?
3: I mean, at this point, Homer's got to be what? In his 60s, right?
2: He's born in the 90s.
3: Ving Rhames is older than...
1: Or was he born in the 90s?
2: Or in the 80s on the Tracy Ullman show? If you're talking about when... Is that... Oh.
1: Based on his driver's license shown in 1993.
2: Oh, I don't know.
3: I'm still going Ving Rhames.
2: Ving Rhames.
3: Just because I wanted to be Ving Rhames.
1: It's Homer Simpson. According to
3: Driver's
1: license shown in one of the episodes, he is 70 years old now. Ving Rhames is 67.
3: This was
1: the episode from 93. What was it? Duffless episode? He was born on May 12th. This is for trivia, right? 1956. Obviously...
2: That is a good one, yeah.
1: Characters live in a floating timeline, however, according
2: good luck
1: to that.
2: Fight this one out.
1: Anyway.
3: I'm going to ask that tonight.
1: See if anybody has that one. Gabrielle Byrne and Billy Squire and Steve Winwood. And do you know who all of them are?
2: Steve Winwood's the oldest.
1: Gabrielle Byrne, you know him. I think Man in the Iron Mask. And A Day's Usual Suspect. Gabrielle Byrne.
3: Steve Winwood.
2: Oh, yeah, definitely Steve Winwood.
1: Yeah, he's the oldest. He's 78. Billy Squire, 76. And Gabriel Byrne is also 76 years old. Yeah, Billy Squire, what a story. Thought you were going to have it all, and all of a sudden...
2: I love Billy Squire. Loved him. Yeah?
1: It got weird. Cannes Film Festival begins today. Dua Lipa is suing Samsung for $15 million for using her likeness to sell TVs without her permission. Maybe some of you've seen it. Scott Probst.
2: Probst.
1: And we can't even make fun. Scott, the brother of Survivor host Jeff, has died at the age of 58.
2: Oh, no.
1: No word on the cause. Scott worked behind the scenes on a handful of Survivor episodes. People go nuts over the pictures of Pope Leo wearing Nikes back in 2008. That's all over the internet. Michael is now the second highest grossing biopic of all time behind Bohemian Rhapsody. HBO's Westworld TV series may be over. There is possibly a new movie in the works, though. Fox fall schedule is largely unchanged from last year. Unfortunately, Baywatch, the reboot, is not debuting until January. You will have to wait to see that in the winter, but maybe that'll warm you up a little bit. Keith Richards has confirmed the Rolling Stones will not tour in 2026. Santana's announced a new run of Las Vegas residency dates. NBC says a Wordle game show is coming, and Savannah Guthrie is going to be the host. Jimmy Fallon is going to be the executive producer, created by the New York Times. Kevin Hart's entertainment company, according to TMZ, a company called Heartbeat, has downsized. Bloomberg says that Heartbeat has trimmed staff and pulled back on some projects. Source says Hart's team's trying to weather the storm and keep key projects alive. Complex Magazine had this. Season 3 of Landman will begin filming in August. For fans, there are a lot of them. And this show, Amazon Prime Video, already renewed Reacher for season 5. So this is a month before season 4 even premieres. They got it. They know it. They drag us along. And then we all watch it and go, ow. Yay. That's my summary. That's what happens when I watch it. Woohoo. It'll be back. Are you guys excited?
2: No, I don't watch it.
1: not even one episode to understand what the hype's about.
2: I know what he's about, like as far as, you know, as an actor, but I have watched one. No. Uh-uh.
1: If you just watch season one, you'll get why everybody goes wild. What's the old phrase? Funny gets the honey?
2: Yes.
1: Funny gets the money. 10 richest comedians list is out. And Just Jared did this one. Yeah, they just sponsored it. So Jerry Seinfeld is at number one. Byron Allen at number two. Trey Parker and Matt Stone, three and four. Matt Groening, Simpson creator.

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1: I always said when I was a kid that, like, when I grow up, I wanted to be one of those, like, old, overly tan guys that you see at the beach at the bar at, like, 3 o'clock in the afternoon.
2: Yeah.
3: How
1: like,
3: do you
1: that
3: feel
1: guy,
3: now?
1: That guy was Buffett maxing before any sort of maxing.
3: I still think
1: it would be pretty cool to just live at the beach, be overly tanned.
2: The guy rode the jitney bus, you know, at the beach, worked for the hotel, drove back and forth every day. Tan as could be.
1: And he plays in
2: golf shirt.
1: Plays in some terrible local band that plays at like Sharky's one night a week. You know?
3: Stops in local bar at 3 in the afternoon.
1: Yes, yeah.
2: That's not
1: as an orange. As shining. An orange crush, you know.
3: Yeah. How's it going today? All
1: right.
2: Doesn't sounds pretty nice.
1: Yeah. Until it's winter time, and then you know, all that's gone.
3: That's right. Beach still the beach. Coming up tonight on television, more NBA playoffs. NCIS. You've got a 23rd season finale there. Another one for Sydney. And also coming up, I was watching just the trailers for this and the teasers for it. Diane Sawyer's doing a special, The Mystery of Richard Simmons.
1: Saw that.
3: Yeah. 9 o'clock tonight, that will be on ABC. And The Punisher, One Last Kill on Disney Plus. But that Mystery of Richard Simmons, might watch for a couple minutes. I get a whole list. I got the bio list set up.
2: Looks real good.
3: Whenever I get 10 minutes at home, I'll give it a go.
2: Yeah, it looks real good. I'll probably check that out myself. We'll take care of some business. We'll come back. We have Fozzy tickets still to hand out this hour. We have a PMS PSA coming up. An action-packed day on the way.
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5: 83 North, no delays over Acer Summit. Moving well across the South Bridge. 81 and 581 are incident-free. River routes are a smooth commute. Watch your speed. 15 at Lisburn Road. Got some stacking. 15 there at Orbank Road. No problems as you make your way through Lebanon County. That's moving well. Lancaster City have a couple accidents. Liberty Street at Queen Street and Marion Street at Franklin Street have an accident. West Lampeter Township, Willow Street Pike at Musser Avenue. 30 is in good shape through York. John Wilsbach right now, traffic.
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2: After a cold start on Tuesday, a pleasant afternoon is shaping up with lots of sunshine, temperatures in the upper 60s. For tonight, increasing cloud cover, not as cold, temperatures in the lower 50s. Scattered showers for Wednesday, mostly in the afternoon and the evening. Could see a thunderstorm or two with a little bit of a breeze and temperatures in the upper 60s to around 70 degrees. From the ABC 27 Weather Center, I'm meteorologist Summer Trolley for 105.7 The X.
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0: 6:58 in the morning news update coming up in just a few minutes. Also, PMS PSA, a very exciting guest joining us today on the program. Talk about the Distinguished Gentleman Ride.
1: This is a very cool thing,
0: yeah.
1: And I've known about it for a long time. Like I said, friends across the country and you know, a lot of places, they do this. There's a big set of numbers behind that. They call them ambassadors. It's the Distinguished Gentleman's Ride. So you get it all going on. I know a lot of guys, you know, like that by the thousands out west. And yet here, they've been doing this for a bunch of years. And they get a good number of people, but they certainly want more. And to make this even better. So when I met up with them at an event recently, I said, I want to talk to you guys. I want to share the word on what it is that you're doing here.
0: So cool. I love it. So we'll talk to Jeremy coming up.
1: Yep.
0: Another Jeremy. It's great.
1: Yes. We can keep them all straight, I promise.
0: Call now. We have Jeremy Fest and Barb Fest together.
1: There you go.
0: Just kidding. Take it easy. 800-332-1057. Call now. Tickets to see Fozzie, Capital City Music Hall, coming up tomorrow. He'll be joining us on the program tomorrow morning. But call now and you'll get the hookup on those tickets.
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3: 83 North, no delays over Easter Summit. A little heavy on 15 North at Orbank Road, heading up from Dillsburg. Watch your speed 15 at Lisburn Road. Watch your speed 81 in Carlisle. No problems coming down from the north on the river routes. Seeing some steady heavy volume now. 83 North down across the South Bridge, north of 19th Street in the construction. Some minor slowing. 23 westbound, west of the airport connector. 30 is in good shape through York. Lancaster City, a couple accidents. Marion Street to Franklin Street and Liberty Street to Queen Street. Lebanon County checks in fine. Chet Wilsbach. Right now, traffic.
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9: After a cold start on Tuesday, a pleasant afternoon is shaping up with lots of sunshine, temperatures in the upper 60s. For tonight, increasing cloud cover, not as cold, temperatures in the lower 50s. Scattered showers for Wednesday, mostly in the afternoon and the evening. Could see a thunderstorm or two with a little bit of a breeze and temperatures in the upper 60s to around 70 degrees. From the ABC 27 Weather Center, I'm meteorologist Summer Trolley for 105.7 The X.
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0: Yours thanks to Window Nation.
1: There it is. Oh, my God. Who found this? Jenny from Carlisle? Is there a site for this? Or what's going on here? There's the picture, Vince. Donkey basketball game. Tuesday, February 24th. Fun-filled night for both the students and the teachers as they race to dunk the ball through the basket. It was a great effort by both teams all through the game. Congratulations to both teams and special thanks to the donkeys. Redland High School. There's Jenny Shade right there on a donkey getting ready to shoot the ball. Do you see it, Vince?
11: Is that U64?
1: I am number 64. Plus, I can't see who else is in there. See some of the teachers. I don't know who else is there, but see how you have to reach for the ball and pull the donkey and then get back on the donkey?
11: I do see this now.
1: It was a little tiny donkey, and I still fell over the top of it.
0: Well, that is a riot. Unbelievable.
1: You ever try to take a basketball shot on a donkey?
0: Not this week.
1: Thank you for finding that. Oh, God. Y'all scare me.
12: Yeah, it didn't take long, did it?
1: No. 24 hours, and there it is. I can't find my yearbook.
0: Found it.
1: Thank you. Oh, my God. Oh, thanks, too, because I can't find my... I'll have to print that out myself. Yeah, so the donkey basketball thing is taking over. I mean, look, there's a lot of things that kids can be doing out there, and I'm going to talk about that in just a second. If they're playing donkey basketball, that's a good thing, because they could be doing a lot of other stuff. Right now, I want to remind everybody first, though, it is the last day to get your mail-in, request a mail-in or absentee ballot. Primary election a week from today. Mail-in ballots have to be received by the York County, I'm York County, but you guys are your counties. Elections office in Pennsylvania by 8 o'clock on election day and coming up. So if you still have your ballot, it's probably best to drop it off yourself. Operation Epic Fury. We are still in a holding pattern. We've got the president to address the Iranian war, Taiwan trade with President Xi. Remember, he's got the meeting with China this week. 16 CEOs going on it, including Elon Musk and Tim Cook. Man charged with attempting to kill President Donald Trump at last month's White House Correspondents Association dinner has pleaded not guilty to all of the charges. There was a hearing yesterday. Now, the next pretrial hearing is scheduled for June 29th. Google caught and blocked a cyber attack that used AI to hunt for brand new software weaknesses. But researchers say AI might be advancing faster than the tools meant to stop it. So there needs to be more work done there, no doubt. Picture from an actual yearbook I graduated. Oh, okay, thank you. Police in Sweatera Township continue to search for the person who shot a 16-year-old girl. It happened about one Sunday morning at Waterford at Summit View Apartments off of President's Drive. Dauphin County District Attorney Franch Hardos told ABC, our partners, that the shooting happened at a post-prom celebration. Unfortunately, the girl's injuries are described as serious. Harrisburg mayor is reacting to the growing price tag to rebuild the city's Broad Street market. During last week's city council meeting, it was announced the project is now going to cost. Ready, Nips? You have any idea?
0: No idea.
1: $23.7 million, which is $3 million more than expected. Mostly because they said of an additional wall collapse and rising prices. Well, Mayor Wanda Williams said this, quote, "That's not the actual cost yet. We have some change orders that we are not going to be paying, and that'll be and be getting some reimbursements. So we're going to give you a total once we get it. So that number may come down. The brick building at Broad Street Market closed 3 years ago because of a fire. It is expected, or the target is next May to reopen. But not so much yet."
0: Okay. I'll be waiting. I'll be watching.
1: So I was talking about helicopter parents, some moms hitting the brakes, now beta moms ditching the overloaded schedules and saying, you know what, let's all lighten up a little bit about running this show. You don't need to have a constant test going on and less control, more mess maybe, willing to accept that, creating less stress for the family. But in some cases, there are problems. We've got teen takeovers, social media-fueled gatherings of rowdy youngsters.
0: Right.
1: In public spaces, this is causing a problem. You know, we saw one in Hershey already at the beginning of the season there. But they're starting to spiral into chaos. And reports of robberies, gunshots, cities fighting back with curfews, crackdowns in an effort to rein in on the violence. I was looking up some of the biggest stories just from, now that the weather's getting better, remember that's a player in all of this. Recent major incidents, April and May, and we're at the 12th of May. We've got Tampa, Florida, 22 people arrested, including 18 juveniles after gathering during and causing chaos and fights with disruptions. That's in Tampa, Florida. Oklahoma, social media promoted party escalated into a shootout between rival gang members, leaving one person dead and over 20 wounded. Orlando, Florida, nearly 1,000 teenagers flooding the Icon Park area, leading to multiple arrests for battery and trespassing. New York City, Bronx, requested social media companies to remove posts after a February takeover. See, we have like ride-in takeovers where we ride to a place and we eat and hang out. That's not this, okay? Takeover at a mall at Bay Plaza resulted in trashed stores and risk to patrons. We heard about the one situation here, not necessarily a group gathering, but, you know, a problem at the mall and a gun over the weekend at the Park City. Detroit, during opening day, takeover police issued 40 curfew violations, 24 parental responsibility tickets that they hand out.
0: What is that?
1: So maybe your beta parenting, if you're not watching your kids, can end up in some kind of...
0: I'm getting my ass kicked for that.
1: Parental responsibility ticket.
0: Whenever that shows up, I'm going to have some splaining to do.
1: D.C., Indianapolis, Pittsburgh. Pittsburgh has implemented a temporary chaperone policy.
0: Here we go.
1: In Market Square, requiring anybody under 18 to be accompanied by an adult starting at 3 p.m. Look, if you don't want rules, act right, right? If you don't want this stuff to happen, you can't be causing trouble, or they're going to start, they're shutting things down. You ruin the mall there for a while, acting up. Well, for a lot of other kids, you know, just go to the mall and hang out. Well, then some got in trouble, and then the police start policing the mall, and then you can't hang out there at all, and whatever. But they're worried about some of these getting out of control, and it's being treated by some law enforcement as a form of civil unrest.
0: Yeah.
1: So they're not going to be real cool about this stuff if they are at all anymore, because they don't want families getting hurt or even kids getting hurt. Never even really sat around and considered that too much.
0: Well, because the girls usually were dating an older gentleman who would keep control of things.
1: What? Are you talking about the prom?
0: Things are different back in the day. Those older gentlemen with a full mustache and beard.
1: I didn't do this with entertainment news. I wanted to cover it now. Did anybody watch Idol last night? With the bands?
0: No, I'm mad at Molly Crew, so I'm not watching them.
1: Well, what about Shinedown and stuff? I mean, there's a whole list last night. You want to hear Carrie Underwood with Motley Crue?
0: More than anything.
13: You know I'm a dreamer, but my heart's a ghost.
0: How dare you?

0: All right.
1: Thank you.
2: I'm on my way. Home sweet home.
1: Oh, that's very nice.
3: Okay, Vince, I saw that's you pondering nice. The scenario.
1: Very nice.
4: What are you going to do? I think he actually sounded better than he normally does.
3: I do, too.
1: Oh, absolutely. Well, listen, he's on national TV. He's not going to be like he is at some of these awful shows.
3: His warm-ups must have been 2 hours long.
1: Yeah, that's not the Vince Neil you saw with the bikes, Jen.
3: No.
1: Please. They're all their best behavior. He was there all cleaned and polished up last night.
3: I'll never figure out how they ended up getting booed at the Buffalo Chip in Sturgis. You got 50,000 people that want to love you.
1: I just feel bad. Still feel about Mick Mars, the whole deal. Still bothers me. The whole deal, dude.
3: I was just wondering if you guys took the time to. And no. I'll play the. It was the winner.
1: No way. There's finally one night without sports last night. I wasn't going to be watching Idol, you know?
5: The winner of American Idol 2026 is.
3: Hannah won. Yay!
4: Okay, good job, Hannah.
3: Look, Vince wasn't on The Voice. He was on American Idol.
4: I was, that's right.
3: No, the other Vince.
4: Oh, okay.
3: So, I thought maybe you'd take some time to check it out.
1: They sounded good, yeah.
3: With all of the bands and everybody involved, I thought I'd at least play a little bit of the winner. I'll get to more of that with entertainment coming up. Vince has sports.
1: Headache Booth!
4: I wasn't ready.
1: Headache Booth!
4: I was still caught up in the vocaling stylings of Vince Neil.
1: I'm on my way.
3: He was absorbing it.
1: Absorbing it.
6: And now, the people's sports.
7: The Philadelphia Phillies are 2008 World Champions of Baseball.
8: The Philadelphia Eagles are Super Bowl champions.
1: To the sports department.
4: Football will be here before you know it. Thursday, the schedule release day for the National Football League. And over the next couple days, we'll get some drips and drabs of the schedule. Like yesterday, we found out that the Birds will be playing on Birds Day.
1: Go Birds!
4: The Philadelphia Eagles will take on the Dallas Cowboys on Thanksgiving Day.
1: That's great. Love it, love it, love it.
4: Cowboys will play on the first Sunday night game of the season against the New York Giants. And the Buffalo Bills will open up their brand new stadium week two on Sunday Night Football against the Detroit Lions. So before you know it, Hall of Fame time, training camp, preseason.
1: Don't rush me. Don't rush me right into football season already. I can't. I need a break.
4: You don't got much else to look forward to from a sports perspective.
1: What a punch in the gut with the Sixers and Flyers. Just
4: the rare double
1: 24
4: brew.
1: Hours. So they're not on anymore, correct?
4: Correct.
3: All of a sudden, I'm going back to cutting my grass, except for watching some extraordinary hockey.
4: And the Pittsburgh Steelers also extending the contract of kicker Chris Boswell yesterday. 4 years, $28 million. Jen, talking about the playoff hockey, last night the Colorado Avalanche took a 3-1 series lead over the Minnesota Wild with a 5-2 win. A tight game for the most part, 1-1 at the end of the second period. Avs took a 2-1 lead. Minnesota tied it at 2. And then Colorado with 3 straight goals, including an empty netter, to get the win on the road. It's been an exciting series. A lot of goals scored in this series, primarily by the Colorado Avalanche. Looked like the Wild had a little momentum in the series, but maybe not now as it goes back to Colorado for Game 5.
1: And you're a Wild fan now. You've had a little bit
4: I like the Minnesota Wild now.
1: I definitely like their uniforms. I always have.
4: Oh, yeah, they got cool uniforms.
1: Yeah, very much so.
4: The Wild used to be who? The Atlanta Thrashers? Is that who they moved to Minnesota?
1: Oh, it's hard for me to keep track.
4: Well, because Minnesota used to have
1: the North Stars,
4: which are now the Dallas Stars.
1: Right.
4: Yeah, I think the Wild used to be the Thrashers. The Atlanta Thrashers.
1: That's funny. They weren't around very long, were they?
3: I forgot about them.
4: I don't know when they started. I just remember their uniforms didn't match the Atlanta colors at all. They were like a weird light, dark blue.
1: That was a small period of time. How about that? Yeah.
4: They had a cool logo, though.
1: Uh-huh.
4: But now, so do the Minnesota Wild.
3: They're calling the predecessor of that is the North Stars.
4: I guess technically. Wait, maybe. No. I think it was they moved the Thrashers to Winnipeg.
3: They weren't involved in this.
4: Okay, that's right.
3: It was founded as a new expansion franchise in 97. Okay.
4: So the Thrashers went to Winnipeg and became the Jets.
1: Yes.
4: All right. Get it all figured out. Hockey's a little convoluted when it comes to all that.
1: Yeah, huh?
4: Tonight you got Buffalo and Montreal at 7, Anaheim and Vegas at 9:30. Both of those games are on ESPN. Speaking of two teams that used to be one in the same, originally, did you know that the New York Yankees were the Baltimore Orioles and then became the New York Yankees last night? Yankees and Orioles from Camden Yards, a showdown of the foods in Baltimore. A third-inning home run from Ben Rice. And then Yankees pitcher Ryan Weathers had a no-hitter going until the seventh inning when Orioles young star Coby Mayo went deep. Three-run shot gave the Orioles the lead. They went on to win the game 3-2. Cleveland, Tampa Bay, Arizona, Seattle, and San Francisco all winners last night in Major League Baseball. The struggling New York Mets are calling up one of their top prospects. A.J. Ewing will make his Major League debut tonight. The club's number two prospect and the number 28 overall prospect in Major League Baseball. Played just 12 games in AAA this season. A 827 OPS in 51 plate appearances. So hopefully it helps the Mets turn around. Possibly. I don't really care if the Mets turn around at all, but... Oh, I also forgot yesterday, because there was so much going on. See, Bobby Cox died over the weekend.
1: They did. A long time
4: tough
1: Braves
4: weekend,
1: coach.
4: Tough weekend for Atlanta.
1: I know, right?
4: Ted Turner and then Bobby Cox.
1: I saw that. I've been watching a lot of Ted Turner stuff, too, because they've been rerunning all the things.
4: Oh, yeah.
1: Crazy to watch, yeah.
4: Today, Yankees and Orioles, 6:35. Paul Skeens Day in Pittsburgh. The Pirates are the biggest favorite in baseball today. -348 on the money line.
1: Ooh-wee.
4: I don't think you're going to find the Pirates as this much of a favorite for the rest of the season, but it's because they're playing Major League Baseball's version of the Savannah Bananas, or no, probably the Washington Generals, the Colorado Rockies.
1: Yeah. Not so great, huh?
4: Phillies go to Boston to take on the Red Sox. Zach Wheeler on the hill tonight. And the Nationals will be in Cincinnati taking on the Reds. And in the NBA, historic night for Donovan Mitchell. 39 points in the second half last night in Cleveland's 112-103 win over the Pistons, tying the record for the most points scored in one half in a playoff game. James Harden also had 24. So a rare playoff James Harden appearance. So Mitchell finished the game with 43 points. His second half tied a record set by former Golden State Warrior Eric Sleepy Floyd
1: in 1987
4: against the Lakers. Donovan Mitchell had an opportunity to break the record, but missed a free throw with 27 seconds left to go.
1: Oh, wow.
4: What was even funnier last night is James Harden, who now plays for the Cleveland Cavaliers. And during this playoff stretch, the Cavs have been wearing their early LeBron throwback uniforms. So just seeing James Harden play in the same actual uniform that LeBron James started his career in lets you know how little of a history the Cleveland Cavaliers have.
1: And yet he's out of the playoffs. His uniform still remains play.
4: Yes.
1: Right? Okay, gotcha.
4: As the Lakers were swept last night by the Oklahoma City Thunder, 115-110. Was it the last time you'll ever see LeBron James play in the NBA? I do not think so. 24 points and 12 rebounds for the 41-year-old last night. So I don't really think LeBron needs to. The problem that LeBron has always faced, minus Miami, is that he takes too much money and then they can never build a team around him.
1: Because of that money, yeah.
4: He always requires, you know, the super max contract. And then, you know, the trade deadline rolls around. LeBron's like, I don't like you anymore. Off with you. Whole new cast of crew in for the second half of the season.
1: And Embiid's going to go down as one of the biggest busts in Philadelphia sports history, according to our old friend Angelo Cataldi had that to say.
4: Well, you know.
1: Him and Eskin. The old Eskin.
4: With the hype that Embiid had coming in, and about an 11-year sample size to look at, where he's never made it past the second round of the playoffs, being the cornerstone of the team.
1: And that is, you've got to. Not even a conference championship in this you time. Least, you got
4: in the 11 years, they should have at least been in the Eastern Conference Finals.
1: Absolutely.
4: And the Finals. Mm-hmm. At least one time.
1: Process failed. I mean,
4: processed. It's been processed.
1: That's just the way you have to look at it.
4: Tonight, you got Minnesota and San Antonio. See if there will be any retaliation on Victor Wembanyama for his elbow in the last game. Not going to be suspended by the NBA, so he will play tonight. That will be at 8 o'clock on NBC. And then looking around, I think that's about it for right now. Oh, there is a story out there about current LSU head coach Lane Kiffin and the reason why he left Ole Miss. Get to that next hour.
1: Nice. Love
4: it. It's a little dicey of a story.
1: I love the teaser. Okay.
4: That involves race and segregation.
1: Oh, really?
4: Yes.
1: I didn't see this. Okay.
4: At Ole Miss.
1: Ooh, all right. See if our guest is here, Vince, if you could.
4: Okay.
1: We have our PFS.
4: If you want me to stay for this, you can do this all by yourself.
1: I'll do this. You go make sure. Right. We don't want to leave
4: Jen's probably already out there with them.
1: Well, double check and make sure he's inside. I don't want him to be outside. But listen, we're talking about, of course, exciting opportunity coming up as far as digital advertising and your friends here at Cumulus, right? We have some exciting workshops coming up. Might be confusing to you, the world of digital advertising, what questions to ask, who to trust, how you get started. Well, we got it all set up for you. 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Wednesday, May 20th at 10 a.m. or 2 p.m. at the Rev Stadium, York Revolution. 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
0: Well, we briefly had a fender bender there on the roadway 83 northbound near 19th Street. They moved that up the road into the pull-off area. All lanes open now on 83 northbound. Making your way across the South Bridge, a slow go north of 19th Street. Looking good, 81. No problems inbound River Routes. Watch your speed, 15 at Lisburn Road. Hershey area checks in fine. Lebanon County's accident-free. York County and Hanover, accident Eichelberger Street at Allegheny Avenue. Lancaster County, East Earl Township, accident 322 at Federville Road. Got one Mannheim Township on the New Holland Pike. That's 23 at Sycamore Avenue. John Will Spock, right now traffic.
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22: After a cold start on Tuesday, a pleasant afternoon is shaping up with lots of sunshine, temperatures in the upper 60s. For tonight, increasing cloud cover, not as cold, temperatures in the lower 50s. Scattered showers for Wednesday, mostly in the afternoon and the evening. Could see a thunderstorm or two with a little bit of a breeze and temperatures in the upper 60s to around 70 degrees. From the ABC 27 Weather Center, I'm meteorologist Summer Trolley for 105.7 The X.
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23: In the morning, half an hour away from a news update with Jennifer Shade, and then in the studio was with us now, we have a distinguished gentleman, Jennifer Shade.
3: Yes, we do.
23: Vince, you see the distinguished gentleman to my right?
24: He looks very dressed appropriately for a distinguished gentleman.
23: Distinguished.
3: May is Motorcycle Safety Awareness Month, and we cover a lot of that on a regular basis in different ways, but I thought this was really cool. I had done it at the ACA Museum, the ACA in Hershey, with our friend Rob Kane. We were all out there for a big event, and I ran into these guys. And I have not seen you. That's my fault, because I know this has been going on for years, but you guys have a small group.
25: Yep.
3: There's an event that goes on across the whole country. It's global, actually.
25: Yeah.
3: Right?
25: Yes.
3: And I think it's considered one of the biggest of the kinds of rides that you do.
25: It is, yes. It's the biggest in the world for this type of ride.
3: And they're doing it here in town, and mm-hmm. we'll explain that in a second. But it's called the Distinguished Gentleman's Ride. And some of my friends, like Randy Aaron, Cycle Vision's out in San Diego. They do this. They get thousands of people for this ride. You'll see all these gentlemen on these bikes dressed up. So can you tell us a little bit more about what this is for everybody and how, well, let me go back first of all, you and how you got involved and what it is.
25: Yeah, so I got involved, honestly, it's just because it looked like a cool event. Overall, we all wear our finest suits, ties, you know, jackets. We get on classic or old-style motorcycles. We ride around and we raise funds and awareness for prostate cancer research and men's mental health programs. You know, I first got involved just because I thought it was kind of cool. I might have a bike that fit the style that they look for. And, you know, I just thought, hey, this is interesting. Prostate cancer, mental health, you know, it affects everybody. Chances are someone's out there that you know that has dealt with one of those two things, maybe both. And so being able to come together with a group of people who like similar bikes and want to do something good as part of that just was really appealing and fun.
3: So this is a global event, and every year they do it. Riders have to have a classic vintage style motorcycle. Mm-hmm. What do you have?
25: I have a Ducati Sport Classic that's kind of styled like a 1970s race bike.
3: Okay. Ew. And so they'll bring out some really cool looking bikes, dressing in the theme, like you said, and everybody has to register. So this is a legit deal. And how many years have you been doing this?
25: So the ride itself has been going on for 15 years. This is the 12th year we've done it in Harrisburg. And this is my 10th year hosting. I've joined it for all 12. The first 2 years, I just was a participant. But the guy who started out here had to kind of step away. He asked me to take over. And then here I am 10 years after that. So
3: on Sunday, coming up here on the 17th, all at the same time in 1,100 different cities across 110 countries, this is going to go on. How many riders do you have?
25: Right now, we have 41 registered riders in Harrisburg, which is about our norm. We usually see between 30 and 40 each year. So it's a good number.
3: We need
25: those
3: numbers to be bigger. If there are thousands out in San Diego, we need more people in on this.
25: Yes.
3: Nips,
25: yes.
3: You ready? Where's your
23: I love it. I love it. And the fact that you talk about men's mental health awareness as well.
25: Yeah. That's a big thing.
23: That is a huge thing. And even strong, burly, and distinguished bikers like yourself can care about that. You know, it's so important.
3: It's over $60 million that has been raised since 2012.
25: Correct.
3: By this organization. That's how big it is. 128,000 riders have participated, and it's a really strong event. I think we need more support for you folks here because it's for the causes, like you said, Nips, that are very, very important. Where do people go? Is there still time to register?
25: Yes, there's still time to register. You can register up until the day. You have to register to participate. If you'd like to register, you go to gentlemansride.com. And then when you register, you can pick which city you want to participate in. So if anyone listening, you know, can't come to Harrisburg, there's Philadelphia. There's actually a Lancaster one, Pittsburgh. There's ones in Maryland, all over the place. You pick which ride you want to participate in and join that way. And then once you register, that's how you fundraise as well.
3: Then it'll help you with everything that you need to do to get it done. I know, like you said, you're leaving from New Cumberland?
25: Yes.
3: And you're heading to where?
25: We're going to end the ride in Hershey this year. So if people are out and about on Sunday, if you see us through Camp Hill, Harrisburg, Linglestown, Hershey, look for us. You'll probably see a line of us coming through.
3: Wave, take pictures, because this is just a super amazing event. And I do want to let everybody know, all genders are welcome to ride and participate. This doesn't, I don't know if I'm going to ride side saddle on a motorcycle necessarily in a skirt, but.
25: it's not uncommon. There's been we've had dogs on the ride in the sidecar. We've had plenty of ladies participate dressed up. So, some as a passenger, some riding their bike. You know, it is really anyone.
3: Fancy it up, Nips.
23: I love it.
3: Is men's health, but the community, it's everybody.
25: Correct.
3: And you'll see all of this online again at the website, like you said. But just look it up because it's a great event. The Distinguished Gentleman's Ride is going to be on Sunday.
25: Correct.
3: And so if you want to get involved, get to the website and either just support or more. I think it's more important to do it.
25: Yeah. Whatever you want to do, whether it's raising awareness or donating, you know, we welcome it.
23: Kickstands are down at what time?
3: Nips.
24: We'll see. Kickstands down. Yeah. Needs to go up.
23: Excuse me, kickstand. I tried hard. Kickstands up.
3: You're gonna make it difficult to go anywhere.
23: Well, maybe their kickstands down.
3: Everybody, it's KSD, not KSU. The gentlefolk will be out on Sunday. What time does it start?
25: So between 9 and 10:30 is when we gather, and then we head out at kickstands up at 10:30.
3: Excellent. You're gonna be meeting at Cornerstone Coffee House in New Cumberland started out and then heading to Hershey. But get the kids out, get the cameras out, send these folks off doing a great cause. I don't know if there's a sidecar for you, Nips. We'd have to look into that maybe for next year if we don't have time. All right, thank you so much.
23: I'm growing into being a gentleman, so maybe next year. Thank you, Jeremy.
25: Yeah, appreciate thank you very much.
3: See you on Sunday.
25: Thank you.
23: We'll take care of some business and we'll come back.
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4: Well, we briefly had a fender bender there on the roadway 83 northbound near 19th Street. They moved that up the road into the pull-off area. All lanes open now on 83 northbound. Making your way across the South Bridge, a slow go north of 19th Street. Looking good, 81. No problems inbound River Routes. Watch your speed, 15 at Lisburn Road. Hershey area checks in fine. Lebanon County's accident-free. York County and Hanover, accident Eichelberger Street at Allegheny Avenue. Lancaster County, East Earl Township, accident 322 at Federville Road. Got one Manheim Township on the New Holland Pike. That's 23 at Sycamore Avenue. John Will Spock, right now traffic.
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22: After a cold start on Tuesday, a pleasant afternoon is shaping up with lots of sunshine, temperatures in the upper 60s. For tonight, increasing cloud cover, not as cold, temperatures in the lower 50s. Scattered showers for Wednesday, mostly in the afternoon and the evening. Could see a thunderstorm or two with a little bit of a breeze and temperatures in the upper 60s to around 70 degrees. From the ABC 27 Weather Center, I'm meteorologist Summer Trolley for 105.7 The X.
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1: It left a lot of us, but not everyone.
2: Now, so I'd never had heard of this. This is all random. I've never heard of anything like this. So
1: it is a busy time. I was out all weekend working.
3: Yeah.
1: And my dog knew it.
3: She said, "Mom, where'd you go?"
1: She watched me leave. She sat down and watched me close the door with that guilt-ridden face.
3: Yes.
1: And then I was in and out. You know, my daughter helps and everybody in the family pitches in. But she looked at me like, "You're leaving again. You're working again."
3: Yeah, those puppy eyes are good.
1: Yeah, she got me. It's time. And because the dogs need to have exercise. They need to have socialization. I like the potato aspect of them just laying around. But they need to exercise.
3: Yes, every once in a while getting out and about is a great idea.
1: And I need a tired dog is what I need.
3: Yes.
1: Because when I come home, I'm tired and I need her to be tired. And that's why Canine Clubhouse is just the perfect idea. How did you even come up with this? Where did it start?
3: Well, I was doing in-home dog training back, actually 16 years ago. It was May 10th was my 16-year anniversary. And I saw an influx of dogs that they just couldn't turn their brain on because their body was too high energy. So I started recommending dog sitters, dog walkers, doggy daycare, those kind of things. And there wasn't much in the area when I did start. It's definitely gotten more popular now, and there's a lot more out there now. But I thought, you know what, I think this is the way to go and be able to give the dogs an outlet so that when they do try to learn and try to, you know, work with your dog, it's like kids. There's a reason there's recess. The kids go out, they run out their energy, they come back, and they can actually focus and pay attention.
1: Hey, and by the way, guys, there's some new studies that that's good for kids.
3: It is. Being outside.
1: We have data. But it's a fact. Your dog needs it too, especially certain breeds, way more than others.
3: Absolutely. High energy. So
1: please consider taking your dog to doggy daycare. Canine-clubhouse.com is the website where you'll find out how it's all done. But you've got padded floors and indoor, outdoor. You get the pools out in the summer. What else do they do?
3: We have basically all day long, they're interacting with each other, learning. It's another great thing for socialization, learning how to interact with another dog and learning cues and symbols and things that we can't teach them. We're not running around out there. So gives them something to do, gets their brain working, gets their body tired. And then when you get home, they just want to hang out.
1: Oh, that is so good. And what else? Boarding.
3: Yes. Overnight boarding. Now is the time because you're eventually going to go on vacation. And the dog gets, you know, like you said, they look at you leaving and going, "What about me?"
1: Guilt.
3: So we do overnight boarding as well, and they are a part of daycare all day long. So we have them come and do an introductory day of daycare, make sure that they're going to enjoy their vacation just like you.
1: The introductory day is free.
3: Yes.
1: To try it out and make sure it's good for everybody.
3: Right.
1: They all have different personalities.
3: Absolutely.
1: Some will absolutely love it, and some will probably be like, "I want to go back to the couch. I'm fine.
3: Yeah.
1: But you're good with all that, and you're the professional that can help sort it all out. So the website, again, and your locations?
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10: 83 northbound, steady, heavy, heading up over Acer Summit, bumper to bumper, South Bridge north of 19th Street, 283 north into the Eisenhower, back to Lindell Road, 441.

0: 3 South got some slowing from the Eisenhower down past 29th Street. Watch your speed, 81 between Wurtsville and 11 to 15. No delays on the inbound river routes. 283 westbound to some minor slowing west of the airport connector. That's improving. Lebanon County is accident-free. 15, watch your speed near Lisburn Road. York County Fire Department activity in Springfield Township. Yellow Church Road at Fishel Creek Road. Lancaster County accident 30 west near Walnut Street off to the side. Got one effort of Township. That's 272 near Indian Run. One of Manheim Township, New Holland Pike at Sycamore Avenue. John Wilspach, right now traffic.
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6: After a cold start on Tuesday, a pleasant afternoon is shaping up with lots of sunshine, temperatures in the upper 60s. For tonight, increasing cloud cover, not as cold, temperatures in the lower 50s. Scattered showers for Wednesday, mostly in the afternoon and the evening. Could see a thunderstorm or two with a little bit of a breeze and temperatures in the upper 60s to around 70 degrees. From the ABC 27 Weather Center, I'm meteorologist Summer Trolley for 105.7 The X.
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3: Good morning, everybody. It is the last day today to request a mail-in or absentee ballot. We have primaries coming up, a primary election a week from today. Mail-in ballots have to be received by your county election office by 8 p.m. on election day. So if you still have your ballot, it's probably best to drop it off yourself. Just make sure you're in order, you know where you're going for the day that is coming up. Operation Epic Fury, nothing yet at this point. Fragile is an easy way to say it. But at this point, we're still waiting for an update. Man charged with attempting to kill the president last month at the White House Correspondents Association dinner pleaded not guilty to all charges. Next pretrial, yeah, not guilty, he claimed, all of it, regardless of all the things you've seen. Next pretrial hearing is scheduled for June 29th. President Trump is also traveling to China this week, accompanied by 16 CEOs, including Elon Musk and Tim Cook. There's a lot of tech talk that has to be done on top of other things. A big high-stakes summit that is going on, and I'm sure everything in Iran is going to be included in that conversation. Police in Swat Arrah Township still looking for a person who shot a 16-year-old girl on Sunday morning, approximately 1 a.m., Waterford at Summit View Apartments. If anybody knows anything, the authorities need to talk to you. Dauphin County District Attorney Franchardo told ABC 27 News, which is our partner, right? The shooting happened at a post-prom celebration. Why some schools have lockdown parties or did, you know, and all kinds of things where you get in there and they know where you're at for long periods of time so that people aren't out wandering around. It is a time to celebrate and have a, you know, a wonderful spring season. In a lot of cases, graduation and junior proms, too, and all of that. And you have a tragedy that comes out of it and you still don't have any answers. Shooting near Harvard University yesterday afternoon left two people with life-threatening injuries. And the gunfire erupted in Cambridge, sent pedestrians running for cover, drivers swerving to avoid the bullets. Terrifying scene near Memorial Drive and River Street before 1:30, middle of the afternoon, Middlesex District. Marion Ryan identifying the suspect.
4: Clearly, people's lives were put at risk. The individual who was traveling along with that weapon, who fired those shots, an individual named Tyler Brown. Mr. Brown is in custody at the hospital. He's going to be charged with two counts of armed assault with intent to murder. That a very high number of rounds, in the neighborhood of 50 to 60, were fired in a very short period of time. This incident lasted minutes, thanks to the actions of the trooper and that civilian.
3: And some other news. As the price of gasoline soars, the president wants to temporarily suspend the national gas tax. He does need congressional approval first. More from ABC News correspondent Elizabeth Schulze on ABC's Start Here podcast.
5: One analyst I was talking to about this said that this would ultimately end up saving drivers about $3.30 every time you fill up an empty tank. So it's not nothing, but it's also not much when you're just thinking about how fast these prices have been going up over the past 2 months.
3: Would they go for it in Washington, though?
5: There has been some appetite for this in Congress. You know, both Democrats and Republicans have acknowledged that gas prices are high and that this could be a way to at least temporarily bring those prices down. But even Senate Majority Leader John Thune initially threw cold water on the idea, but then seemed to say, well, we do understand that a lot of people are feeling the pain of these high prices. But the wrinkle there is the fact that this is revenue that's going to the federal government. And the way that these gas taxes work is this funds the National Highway Trust Fund. That's used to build roads, bridges, mass transit.
3: Yeah. So the money wouldn't be coming in for those projects. Of course, we here in Pennsylvania have the highest, one of them, if not the highest tax, and it slides a bit. So somehow 50, 58 cents, et cetera. You know, what can be done until when the president said, look, when this situation is over with Iran, obviously this will get better, but we don't know how long that's going to be right now. And there's summer travel, although the predictions from AAA are high. There's going to be a record-breaking travel season this year. So is it slowing people down? Have they planned or prepared? Are they changing some of their habits and what they're doing or maybe where they're going? But when it comes to Memorial Day coming up, it seems like the numbers are still high at this time. And you've got that infamous Nips Summer Blend.
6: Oh, I love the Summer Blend.
3: You love the Summer Blend?
7: Delightful. Oh, it's my favorite.
3: We have this under control. That is the message from our health secretary. But states are handling stuff when it comes to this Hanna virus. People in at least seven states from California to New Jersey are now being monitored for symptoms. Maryland, the latest to confirm, it's monitoring two residents who were on a flight with a cruise ship passenger who also later tested positive. Three people in quarantine live in New York, where the governor says she is mobilizing public health teams for a worst-case scenario out of an abundance of caution. But whether, we've heard it's not really as transmissible. It's been around for a long time. But those, you know, who are concerned, obviously, after what we've been through, it brings back a lot of fear and question. But one of the Americans on the cruise ship who returned to United States soil, two are being treated inside a biocontainment unit in Atlanta. 16 others under monitoring at a special facility in Nebraska.
7: What did Atlanta do so wrong?
8: I don't know, man.
7: Come on.
3: They'll now be screened. Those not showing symptoms may either remain in voluntary quarantine or go home and self-monitor for the 42-day incubation period. Now, they have been in this process for a while, so that might not last too long. But the guidance differs from countries like Spain and France, which are implementing mandatory isolation measures. So they are saying you need to stay there. Others, you know, like here in the United States, saying, well, you can go home, but you're going to be watched. There are some people who show no signs, no carry, no nothing. And others who carry, but no symptoms. So there's been a little bit of a mix of that. But, of course, the concern is still there. And the world is really watching this one. And after what we've been through, understood that it is, it's a concern. Two people. This is an interesting story. So a guy shows up to your door and said, Vince, you were talking about, what did you sample? We were talking about Hershey. We're talking about going to Chocolate World. And when you came out, and this has happened to a lot of you, where they'll pull you in for a taste test. I did ice cream. You did what?
8: I think it was gum.
3: Okay, watch that one. Okay. Two researchers knocked on Mitchell Gaff's door and asked if he'd try various flavors of their company's gum. And he said, okay. He's going to do the taste test. Harmless, right? What Gaff didn't know is that the researchers were really undercover investigators who suspected him of murder, and they were there to collect DNA.
8: Oh, man.
3: So these two people posed as researchers, asked him to sample the gum.
7: Sure.
3: DNA from the chewing gum matched evidence from two unsolved murder scenes dating back to the 1980s in Washington State. Prosecutors say the evidence ties Gaff to the brutal killings of two women. Gaff, now 68, a diagnosed sexual sadist and admitted rapist, now charged with both murders and is scheduled to go to trial in September.
8: Yeah. That guy probably needs to go away.
7: Yeah.
3: He has pleaded not guilty.
8: I'm sure.
7: I think everybody does, don't they? Is that what you do?
3: I don't know. Well, crime. Unless he's trying to make a deal or something, but investigators say the murder charges may be only the tip of the iceberg because he has a long history of violent sexual crimes. Many of which, by the way, he's admitted to.
7: Yo, I am not trying some kind of taste test if someone knocks on my door.
8: Yeah, probably not, no.
7: Are you crazy? There's no way I'm doing that.
8: That's not where I thought the story was going to go either.
7: I'll try it. You deserve to get caught.
8: These guys like poisoned him with the gum or something. I didn't. They got him DJ freestyle.
3: Oh. One for the true crimers. If he's convicted, the new charges would be, you know, like I said, there could be a lot more going on with this. He's admitted in court and on interview as saying, I am a serious piece of crap, is what he told the Associated Press back in 2000. Do the math. This guy's been out.
9: 2000.
3: He's 68 years old. He's going to go on trial for both murder charges 5 months from now in September. Just north of Seattle. What has he done in 26 years that a piece of gum may have stopped? Kind of interesting. Like you said, no, you're not trying gum. Sir, would you like to taste test this?
7: All the crime people love this kind of thing now.
3: Oh, yeah.
7: Yeah.
3: Oh, yeah. Absolutely.
7: What? I'm going to try a taste test of something that someone comes to the door with?
6: Do
7: Just kill me now, okay? We don't even have to go through the other thing.
8: I won't eat the poison gum. Just
7: just take me out now. What are we doing here?
8: You guys take me out back, beat the hell out of me, and then...
7: I did something insane that I have to tell you guys about in a couple days. Oh, I did something insane. I did a Good Samaritan thing. Something insane.
3: Didn't pick up a hitchhiker, did
7: you?
3: Oh,
7: I'll tell you all about it coming up in a couple days.
3: What, do you have to get it together?
7: It takes way too much time to explain. But speaking of people coming to doors and stuff like that, and knocking on doors. Oh, you'll love this one,
3: Jen. Did you mess with someone?
7: No, I don't mess. I don't mess with anybody. I'm just trying to survive these days. Oh, but dude, it'll make the hair on your head stand up there, Fa, when I tell you what I did.
3: Oh no. Did you do something unsafe? Listen, if somebody is bothering you, Nips, maybe you could run faster. AI-powered robot shoes allow you to walk around 6 miles per hour and are going viral. They previously made it into Time Magazine's Best Inventions of 2023. Here's the CEO of Shift Robotics talking about the invention.
9: I have always been excited, interested in personal mobility. But then I start asking myself why I never walked, even though walking is the safest way of getting around the cities. When you push off your toe, we need something that prevents you from slipping backwards. You have a very big push-off force to the ground. We will accelerate at the same time. But as soon as you release and you transition into, what we call control the fall, we stop giving you more, gas to continue accelerating.
7: Hmm. All right.
3: Vince is looking at them. Do you ever have roller skates on and try to pretend you're walking?
8: I can't skate, so
7: I'm not trying any AI model until the scientists can figure out how to use the microphone. Once they have a clear microphone...
3: That's not what he's interested in. He wants to make something... Nips, run around here real quick. We have 2 seconds. I'm watching the video right now of people testing these out. It's got a series of wheels on the bottom. They're not in line, but they're looking like they're casually strolling.
7: Oh!
3: No?
7: Like a forward moonwalk is what it looks like.
3: Okay, forward moonwalk. Vince? What do you think?
8: It just messes with my mind a little bit. I've seen these before.
3: They're not the Heelys.
8: No.
7: Heelys.
8: They're like the next evolution of Heelys.
7: Yeah.
8: Like a Pokemon type deal.
3: But they're your full foot, they're very well balanced. The actual wheels are wide and there's many of them. It's not like trying to inline whatever, but they're just kind of doing a casual stroll and moving.
7: I like it. It's like walking on a people mover. You know, at the airport.
3: Yes, okay. Mm-hmm. So 6 miles per hour, although you gotta watch the curbs though. It's all fine until you spill it. End up splayed out on the ground. But there's another new invention, AI-powered robot shoes. It'll help you move just a little bit faster. No word on any track time for these Nips.
7: And you thought women in track was the thing you'd have to worry about.
3: Vince has sports.
0: And now, the People's Sports.
10: Come on now.
7: Give me another one. Go, go, man.
11: Go, Bulldogs.
7: Oh, wow. Not so fast, midget. Not so fast.
8: Midget?
7: Yeah, little guy.
12: Not tonight, sweetheart.
7: Give me that head.
13: When I walk into the room.
7: To the sports department we go.
8: So we might be able a couple of months away from the start of the college football season, but a new story out from Vanity Fair shares the story of Lane Kiffin and explaining his decision to leave Ole Miss for LSU. In explaining his decision to leave, Lane Kiffin seems to invoke Ole Miss's struggle to distance itself from symbols like the Confederate flag, Colonel Rebel, and the nickname Ole Miss itself. He said while he was coaching there, top recruits would tell him, hey, coach, we really like you and we like the program, the football program, but my parents aren't letting me move to Oxford, Mississippi. That doesn't come up when you say Baton Rouge. Parents were sitting here this weekend saying the campus's diversity feels so great. It feels like there's no segregation, unlike at Ole Miss, some of the parents talked about feeling.
7: Wow. But so then, look, so it's all about recruiting.
8: Yeah, it really is.
7: That's all about it. Wow.
11: Wow.
8: So, yeah, Lane Kiffin. And, you know, LSU obviously has more, you know, NIL money. But when you break it down from what some of these families are talking about, there is, what, a 51% of the population in Baton Rouge is African-American, where only 26% of the population is African-American in Oxford, Mississippi.
7: Oh, boy. Look at Brian Kelly leaves the greatest job of all time because of recruiting. You got to get the players.
8: And, you know, players and their families can be, you know, certain things matter to some families when some things matter don't matter to other families.
7: Yeah.
8: But obviously this was very, very personal for some people.
7: Oh, boy.
8: Lane Kiffin made the jump.
7: Good luck with that mess.
8: Good luck with that mess.
7: And you don't, you know, these kids don't have to take the first scholarship offer they get, or the second, or the third, or the fourth.
8: No, not anymore like they used to have to.
7: So, yeah. They'd be happy to field the team. You'd be happy to get that offer.
8: Well, who was it? Notre Dame running back, Jeremiah Love, who got drafted by the Arizona Cardinals in the first round.
7: Right.
8: Said that he doesn't plan to touch a dime of his NFL money, because he's already well taken care of due to the NIL money that he got at Notre Dame.
7: At Notre Dame? How about that?
8: Yeah, there were a couple college quarterbacks who decided to stay in college because...
7: Absolutely, why not?
8: They have a better chance to make more money as a college athlete than they do as a practice squad NFL quarterback. Mm-hmm. Making the league minimum of what? I think it's... $250,000, maybe $500,000, something like that, for a practice squad guy. Whew. Making more money playing college football—that
7: is crazy—than
8: you can in the NFL.
7: Mm-mm-mm. That's got to mess with your motivation to some level.
8: I think it just has to. Sticking with football, little pieces of the schedule released yesterday. There will be a full NFL schedule release on Thursday. Yo, just line it up now. You got the bird, you got the stuffins, you got the cranberry. I like mine in the can. Then you go, like it comes out like that.
7: Yeah.
8: That's the, we go down to Acme. They got the special kind there I use.
7: Aunt Barb works at Acme part-time. Yeah.
8: Yeah.
7: Yeah.
8: Man.
3: Another Barb?
7: Aunt Barb works at Acme part-time. Half-time. Part-time.
8: What department she work in? Produce, meat, dairy.
7: She works in produce.
8: Produce.
7: What word is produce?
8: Produce. But the Philadelphia Eagles will play on Thanksgiving Day against the Dallas Cowboys.
7: Good. About time we get a primetime game.
8: America's team will also be featured on the first Sunday night football game of the season.
7: I don't like all the attention. I've completely changed my entire thought process on that.
8: Did you see
7: less
8: that?
7: Less TV, the better. Less
8: did you see that thing ESPN was running yesterday? Saying, is it a make-or-break season for Jalen Hurts? Like, he's on the hot seat?
7: We're going to fight right now.
8: It's a long time from the...
7: I can't believe you just said that to me.
8: It's a long time from that final whistle of the Super Bowl to week one of the season, so...
7: You do sports every day. There's nothing else to talk about, but...
8: The University of Miami, the Hurricanes, are recruiting Adrian Peterson's son to play running back. I don't know if it's the switch incident child, but...
7: The kid that was beaten?
8: I don't know if it's that one, but...
7: Jesus. Oh, my God, that's right. Adrian Peterson, lest we forget.
8: And first Monday night football game of the season. See if he's back in time from a torn ACL. It sounds like he might be. Patrick Mahomes in the...
7: I'll be ready.
14: Man, if anybody's going to come back in record time from an ACL, it's me, man. Trav's been there every day just massaging my ACL. It's quite, you know, man, it's quite serene when I think of Trav's there massaging my calf, Taylor's in the corner playing acoustic.
7: I love that mental picture. I really do.
14: There in 20 minutes, I go sit with Coach Reed in the sauna.
7: Nuggies.
14: He's got a whole plate of nuggies in there, man.
7: You know, true. Mahomes, they got all kinds of rehab that Mahomes is going through that you'll never...
8: Oh, we can rebuild him.
7: That you'll never see in your lifetime. kind of stuff to make my mother walk.
8: They probably found some homeless guy on the streets of Kansas City and just took his ACL out and just put it in Patrick Mahomes.
7: Remember, they used to do the thing with the blood dosing or whatever. Now we just replace limbs. Okay,
8: yeah.
7: Don't tell anybody.
8: Shh.
7: We're just gonna trade it out, like hubcaps.
8: NBA last night, playoffs continued. Detroit losing to Cleveland last night, 112-103. Cleveland's Donovan Mitchell, a historic second half, tying the NBA record for the most points scored in a second half in a playoff game. He had 39 in last night's second half in the win over Detroit, tying Golden State's Eric Sleepy Floyd.
7: Sleepy Floyd.
8: In 1987, Donovan Mitchell had an opportunity to break the record, but missed a free throw with 27 seconds left to go. And, oh yeah, James Harden, 24 points last night for Cleveland, rocking the early LeBron throwbacks.
7: Thanks, James.
8: James Harden.
7: Thanks, James.
8: Had 11 points in the first quarter last night.
7: I bet he did.
8: I bet he did, man.
7: He excels at this time of year. The games actually matter.
8: Usually this is when he comes slightly up small. I guess that was just with the Sixers. Clap your hands, everybody.
7: Nips, do we have to be honest with the fact that Jalen is in a make or break? No!
8: Tonight you got Minnesota and San Antonio. Oh, before I move on, Oklahoma City sweeping the Lakers out of the playoffs last night, 115-110, in what possibly could be LeBron's last NBA game. I don't think so, though, because the 41-year-old had 24 points and 12 rebounds last night.
7: That's amazing.
8: Somebody I read the other day said they think he could play for 8-9 more years.
7: Oh, my God.
8: That's too long.
5: Five?
8: How old was George Mikan? I feel like he was pretty old.
7: George Mikan was 112 when he played.
8: Hey, you know, there's a lot of similarities between Mikan and LeBron.
7: But remember, I mean, when Kareem was like 37, he looked like he was 100 out there.
8: Yes.
7: Where he had that ball patch, and
8: the
7: he moved like molasses. I mean, geez, but LeBron's older.
8: Yeah,
7: I mean,
8: 41.
7: People just hate him. That's why it's not as extraordinary as it. I mean, it's amazing.
8: Yeah.
7: Sorry, you don't like him.
8: If only they could have won a game or two.
7: That's so weird.
8: And the stars were out last night. Leonardo DiCaprio, Eddie Murphy, another Jessica Alba sighting courtside at the Lakers game last night.
11: No Joe Burrow, though. I didn't see Joe last night.
8: Tonight, you got Minnesota and San Antonio. See if there's any retaliation from Minnesota against Victor Wembanyama with the elbow from the last game. Will not be suspended by the NBA, but I'm sure someone will be sent out there by the Timberwolves tonight.
7: Hit him with a chair or something? Oh, never mind. That's wrestling.
8: That's wrong sport.
7: I'm sorry.
8: Bobby Knight's dead. Ain't nobody getting hit with a chair anymore.
7: Oh, the chair.
8: So that's 8 o'clock tonight on NBC. On the ice, the Colorado Avalanche one game away from the Western Conference Finals, beating the Wild last night 5-2. It was 1-1 after two periods. Colorado went up 2-1. Minnesota tied it at 2. And then the Avs with three straight goals, including an empty netter, to take a 3-1 series lead as it goes back to Colorado. Tonight, you got Buffalo and Montreal, along with Anaheim and Vegas, 7 and 9:30. On ESPN. And then Major League Baseball yesterday, it was a battle of the foods in Baltimore. A third-inning home run from Ben Rice gave the Yankees a 2-0 lead, and their pitcher Ryan Weathers had a no-hitter going into the seventh inning until Orioles young star Kobe Mayo came up to the plate and hit the eventual game-winning three-run home run. Orioles beat the Yankees 3-2. Cleveland, Tampa Bay, Arizona, Seattle, and San Francisco all winners. Today, Yankees and Orioles at 6:35. Rockies and Pirates, 6:40. Paul Skeens Day in Pittsburgh. Pirates are the biggest favorite on the schedule today at -348, meaning you'd have to bet $348 to win $100. Nationals on the road in Cincinnati, and the Phillies go to Fenway to take on the Red Sox tonight. Zach Wheeler on the hill. That will be at 6:45. You've got St. Louis and the A's on ESPN tonight at 9:40. PGA Championship a couple of days away. Aronimink Golf Club down near Philadelphia. If you're planning on going, easiest way to get there is to get yourself on an Amtrak, take it to the Paoli station, get off, and they will have a bus that will take you right from the train station to the golf course, where every ticket for this year's PGA Championship includes free food. 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
7: Are you going?
8: Some point, yeah.
7: Okay, great. Excellent.
8: So yeah, it should be fun.
7: Spark department.
8: I saw a video already. The hot dog already looks better than the one that they had in Lancaster at the Women's Open. So that's encouraging. That was one of the worst hot dogs I've ever had in my life.
7: Really?
8: Yeah.
3: How do you bang up a hot dog?
8: I don't know, Jen. I really don't know. You know how you bang up a hot dog when it's like three different colors? When it's pink, gray, and a little orange.
3: Okay.
8: That's how you bang up a hot dog.
3: I'm fine.
8: And then they got the ketchup packets that have been sitting in the sun all day, and it's turned to like a barbecue sauce color.
7: Unacceptable.
8: Unacceptable from the PGA.
7: And I don't like when they say it's a hot dog, but it's more kielbasa. You know, it's got casing. Hot dog don't have, it has casing, but very, very thin.
8: I mean, I enjoy when my hot dog has a nice snap to it. A Nathan's, a Hebrew National.
7: Shouldn't have a snap. No.
8: Well, that's because you like them trash dogs.
7: Mm-mm-mm.
3: Trash dogs?
8: Nathan's all beef.
7: No.
8: It all comes from beef, but I don't know what kind of beef, you know?
7: It's an overrated dog.
8: No, please. What's your favorite kind of hot dog? Bar S? Those are the dollar store hot dogs.
7: Probably the ballpark.
8: Okay.
7: Plump when you cook them.
8: Ballpark Franks.
7: Yeah. Plump when you cook them.
8: Oh.
7: I haven't cooked a hot dog in a long time.
8: I was going to say, when was the last time you even cooked a hot dog? I also feel like you probably cook your hot dogs in one of those weird, like, old electrical current things. You've seen those before?
7: No.
8: It's like this thing that you plug in. It's kind of like that hot pot that you got. One of those two-prong, looks like it's going to catch the house on fire type cords.
7: I boil my hot dogs. I have them for lunch every day.
8: It's even worse.
3: That is one thing. Boiled hot dogs.
7: Did you want me to boil a hot dog for you, Jen?
3: No. Only if you drink the water.
7: No, I can't. Boiled hot dog.
8: A nice hot dog water martini.
7: Hot dog water martini. Yes, two olives, please. I snorted. We'll take care of some business. We'll come back. Our friend Mike Garland joining us on the program. Coming up in just a little bit.
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15: 83 north is steady, heavy over Acer Summit. Still bumper to bumper South Bridge, heading up north of 19th Street. 283 north into the Eisenhower Interchange. That's finally thinned out. Watch your speed, 81 at Cameron Street. And 81 near Allen Road, the Plainfield exit, hitting you hard there. Coming down from the north, the inbound river routes are checking in fine. York County, Springfield Township, accident down Lake Redmond Court at Player Boulevard. Kelowna West Van Nuys Township on 94 at Fairview Drive. Lancaster County have a spill cleanup outside Marietta on 441 at 743. We've got an accident, New Holland Pike there at the ramp to 30 West. Chell Wills Spock, right now traffic.
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21: After a cold start on Tuesday, a pleasant afternoon is shaping up with lots of sunshine, temperatures in the upper 60s. For tonight, increasing cloud cover, not as cold, temperatures in the lower 50s. Scattered showers for Wednesday, mostly in the afternoon and the evening. Could see a thunderstorm or two with a little bit of a breeze and temperatures in the upper 60s to around 70 degrees. From the ABC 27 Weather Center, I'm meteorologist Summer Trolley for 105.7 The X.
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7: 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We'll get those questions too. Carl, what do you have for us today, sir?
22: Well, some good and some bad news. So we'll start with the bad. Looks like right now a lot of economists are saying that they don't think any rate cuts this year. If there will be a rate cut, it'll be pushed into 27. But now there's some noise saying that they may see rate hikes due to the effects of oil and inflation and everything else that's going on. That being stated, let's move into the good news. First-time home buyers accounted for about a third of all sales in April, which is good news. It means those younger buyers are still not scared off and coming into the market. Inventories improved about 5%, which is also good news. Time in the market has improved about 4 or 5 days. That's also fairly good news. The government's talking about potential federal tax abatement on oil or gas prices for the maybe this summer. We'll see if that happens or not, but that could be welcome relief for people's pockets. But overall, you know, look, it's a mixed bag out there. You know, first we had, a couple of days ago, they said, okay, the war is over, we're going to have a truce, and then next thing you know, like, nah, we're just kidding, that's not going to happen. So that constant, you know, ping pong of economic news is just rattling the markets and creating a lot of things. But overall, like I said, the fact that, you know, a third of all home sales in April were first-time buyers, that's actually good news. It means that a lot of people are sort of separating, you know, reality from the noise and saying, hey, look, everything happens. You know, at some point we have to go on living and, you know, we want to be homeowners. So if you're one of those people who wants to be a homeowner, we're happy to help you out. You can always catch us every Tuesday and Sunday with you guys. Of course, business hours and evening weekend hours, you can find us at 800-955-8508. Social media, all kinds of good things on there. And what else do we have? Oh, yeah, the website, Freemont, F-R-E-E. MLNT.com, MLS number 1846. So do you guys practice, or is this just freestyle?
7: We practice our D together.
8: We
7: That's
8: really
7: right,
8: just,
7: Carl.
8: Oh, we do, Carl.
3: They do not.
8: The secret sauce to it all is we kind of like look at each other to try and kind of feel out like what kind of D we're going to put out there.
3: There's a wink, right. There's a nod, and there's a go sign.
7: It's great chemistry, Carl, is what it is.
22: All right, sounds good.
8: All right, Carl.
7: He's like, yeah,
22: thanks, guys.
7: Yeah. We'll talk to you on Sunday.
22: All right, sounds good. Thanks.
7: All right.
22: Bye.

0: 8:37 in the morning. Thanks to Carl for joining us in the program. We'll have Nate Bargatze tickets coming up as well in just a few minutes. And then people talking about hot dogs in the text club. If it's not one gross thing, it's another gross thing.
1: We upset Moby Secker. She's like, stop with the little sicky face.
0: Vince almost ruined hot dogs forever for me. With the hot dog straw that time.
2: Yeah, but you've come back.
0: I have. I have a particular place I get my hot dogs from. But they don't advertise said hot dogs.
2: Right.
0: But I do get mine from they're very cheap from the place I get them.
2: Okay.
0: You think you know what it is?
2: I have no idea.
0: Nice.
2: I don't know what kind of back alley you're going into to buy hot dogs.
1: Back alley hot dogs.
0: Back alleys.
1: Want to buy a hot dog?
0: You grew up eating dirty water dogs. I did. Absolutely. Dirty water dogs. And I would also buy that lemonade on the boardwalk when the guy was squeezing the lemons and sweating into it at the same time. Delicious.
1: Boiled hot dogs might be one of the very, very low on my list.
0: Boiled hot dogs?
1: I said, I'll eat a boiled hot dog if you drink the water.
0: Oh, no. You will? Will you eat a boil? If I drink some of that water, will you eat a hot dog?
1: Make it a small one.
2: All right.
0: I'll get on it, folks.
1: And you guys know I don't like hot dogs. I did not eat them for a very long time.
0: Well, what kind of hot dog water is it going to be? Is it going to be like the... It'll have to be beef hot dog water.
2: It's just the water that the hot dogs cooked in. That's all it...
0: But
1: whatever kind of hot dog
0: right,
1: you get.
0: Yes, the hot dog varies with the...
2: Yeah.
0: Now, what's your favorite kind? It's Nathan's, right? Did we talk about the
2: Yeah.
0: Okay.
2: Or soubrettes. I like soubrettes. They're really good.
1: I gave that one... They're what, non-cured or something?
2: Yeah, they're
1: or,
2: the old know. Beef ones. They got right. the snap.
0: See, I'm not into that. No, I don't know what that
1: is. I went to a family member, and they're like, I just like the other kind. What is this? They didn't, because then they're longer, too, because you get more hot dog on the bun. Whatever. What are we doing? What are we doing?
0: Food is universal, ladies and gentlemen. People love to talk about food.
2: I'm not a fan of the jumbo hot dog, though.
0: Me neither.
2: Too much
1: meat?
2: Too much mystery meat going on.
1: Is it like
2: there
1: the Oreo?
2: Me.
1: There's a...
2: Oh, I saw, by the way, I was at the grocery store yesterday. They now have a new Marvel Legends Doctor Doom Oreo that has like a green filling in the middle.
1: Does that change your poop color, too?
2: I don't know. I'm not sure.
0: It'll change my soul. Different color.
1: Mike Garland, nice to see you. How's it going?
3: It's good. And just remember from the great outdoors what hot dogs are made of.
0: Oh, I know.
1: Whatever.
0: I love a good hot dog. You're not gonna get me.
3: I was at my daughter's soccer tournament last week, and there was a food truck, and I walked up, and I was like, I'll take the Philly dog. I was on the spot. I ordered a thing, and it was a giant hot dog in that, like, was it the Amarosa roll that they put the cheese, but they, like, shaved cheesesteak with cheese on it. So it was
2: like
3: full-on cheesesteak with hot dog.
1: That's like two sandwiches.
0: I don't think I want
3: to
0: do that.
3: She handed it to me, and I was like, what choices have I made here?
2: What have I done?
0: I don't think I want to... Those are two meats I don't want to mix together, right?
1: Oh, you don't like mixing meats.
0: No. I don't...
1: He declared that many years ago.
2: Did you ever, in any of your travels, go into Penn State, go to Are You Hungry? Have you ever had a fat sandwich before?
0: No, I've heard of it. I know what you're talking about.
2: So where it's like a cheese steak with like chicken fingers, mozzarella sticks on it.
3: All the things.
0: I just gained 5 pounds just when you walked in here. And speaking of Mike Garland.
3: Speaking of gaining weight.
0: Carlisle events.
2: Speaking of good food.
0: There's tons of food at every single one of your events.
3: There is tons of, let's lead with the food. There's a great amount of food in the food court. A lot of locally sourced vendors come to the events. And I want the local folks to come to the event. In fact, we have one this weekend. The Import and Performance Nationals Car Show is Friday and Saturday at the fairgrounds. Gates open at 7 a.m. each day. And you get to see an eclectic mix of cars from around the world. And in some cases, you'll see things you've never seen before. We're doing 100 years of Maserati. We're doing a supercar display. So you could see Bugatti, McLaren, Porsche, Ferrari, these types of vehicles, and then just a general showcase of cars from around the world, both indoors on display and then on our show field where they're parked by country of origin. We've had Russian boats there before. We had a Russian boat one time that rescued cosmonauts when they, you know how like when they come back from space, even the American astronauts, they just, here, we'll deposit you in a body of water somewhere after you've been in space for X amount of time.
0: Excellent.
3: So this boat went to pick up cosmonauts at one point. So these are the eclectic things.
0: Did somebody throw rims on it too?
3: No, it was a boat. It sat on a trailer.
1: How great would that be?
4: Stretch the tires.
5: very good.
2: Very good.
5: Very good.
3: But the rare and the unique is the core of that story, because you will walk the grounds and you'll see the Land Cruisers, you'll see the Jaguars, you'll see Saab, Volvo, Audi. It's a huge mix of cars from around the world parked by country of origin. Track activities like autocross and drifting, rolling exhaust contest, rolling burnout contest, low car limbo. We even have, for the folks who enjoy a good cold beverage or two, we have a brew mixer on Saturday from 11 to 4.
0: Oh, nice.
3: Handful of local breweries are in the mix, and you can buy into a pour, try some of their drinks. Live music to support it. So whether you're coming out to the car show or checking out the brew mixer, a little bit of something for everybody.
0: You have the passport deal, right?
3: Passport is fun because it encourages folks to walk the grounds and see the cars. Like when I first started there, people would just stay in their country, so to speak. The people that liked the German cars just stayed in Germany. Mm-hmm. And the people that liked the Japanese cars just stayed in Japan. Okay?
0: There was no
3: border crossings. So we implemented this passport program many, many years ago, and it has evolved over the years. And now we have one for the adults, one for the kids. The adults will get a pint glass at the end of their adventure. The kids get something a little more age appropriate while supplies last. And we have what we call our passport ambassadors, these young ladies that dress in stereotypical or themed costume for their country, and they'll stamp your passport booklet. So the idea is walk around the grounds, check out the different countries of automobiles, get your booklet stamped, and then go to guest services and get your prize.
0: That's awesome.
3: It's
0: good
3: fun.
0: Deal.
3: It is good, wholesome family fun.
0: Family fun.
3: Kids 12 and under get in free, student discounts available, military discounts available at the door, and pretty much nonstop activity and action from the time the gates open until we wrap things up on Saturday evening.
0: So it's on now. Every month you got it going on now.
3: Absolutely, man. We just had the spring show at the end of April, and here we are mid-May.
0: Excellent.
3: With the Important Performance Nationals, Ford show early June, GM show starts summer officially towards the end of June, Chrysler in July, truck and Corvette in August, and then Fall Carlisle at the end of September, early October, and just like that, we're into football season.
0: There it is. See, that's what you do.
2: I told you.
0: Hey, he always does that.
2: I told you. I said, before you know it, you know, it'll be, Hall of Fame training camp. And then
3: I wanted to get my schedule out before Goodell drops his later in the week.
0: That's right. Very important. Mike, thank you for joining
3: us once
0: again. You're welcome.
1: Always.
0: Otto here. We love when you join us.
3: Thank you very much.
0: I got to call you Otto as well.
3: You can.
0: That's his radio name.
3: That was the radio name.
2: All right.
3: Back in the day.
0: Otto. So Otto didn't meet Bret Michaels, right?
3: No, I did. I've not met. Well, technically, but no. A bunch of years ago, Sister Station did a birthday bash with Poison.
0: Of course.
3: And so the staff got to go on stage and sing as poorly as we could with Poison at the Old Star Pavilion at Hershey Park. And I vividly remember it was Kiss's Rock and Roll All Night that Poison covered. And so that was the extent of my interaction with Poison and with Brett. But in years since, I ran into Ricky Rocket at the airport one time. And Brett follows the broadcast that I do in Mechanicsburg School District. I do high school sports broadcasting on the weekends. And Brett follows this stuff. And every now and then we'll like tweet out a link to the games and things like that. So
0: that's right.
3: It's kind of cool to know that a guy that I grew up listening to has now and again listened to me do my thing.
0: That's crazy.
1: That is cool. And the whole conversation, of course, starts because the picture is still here. The painting is still here.
3: Yes, the picture that when you had him on a couple of weeks ago to talk about the show at Penn National, it was the draft. He was going to be at the draft, I think, is why you were really pushing it. But the picture, you put the picture on social media, and I hope he understands that you didn't commission this, that it was the twisted creation of one of your loyal listeners.
0: Roger the People's Painter made it.
2: The idea is from his mind, though, because he did mention how he wanted to be shirtless on a horse with Bret Michaels.
0: This guy was just sitting around during COVID and painted.
1: Roger
0: my
1: the Painter
0: fantasy.
1: Made it come
3: What
1: to
3: I like
1: life.
3: That Roger did, I think the body art on Brett, the way he painted Brett, seems to be fairly accurate with what you see on social media.
0: Oh, yeah.
3: Yours is enhanced a little. Just a little.
0: No way! That's my real muscle. Yeah. That's my real musculature.
2: Take your shirt off and show them.
0: That's bull. I look just like that.
3: You look great in this picture. You should use this. I mean, I know you're a married man now, but that should have been like a dating profile picture back in the day.
1: You might have to explain something I never noticed before. This is why you go to museums and you see people staring at paintings. There's stuff you won't notice right away. Your Philly jersey is off your shoulder.
0: Like Flashdance.
1: Yeah.
0: Like Jennifer Beals.
2: He's supposed to be like a damsel in distress who's being rescued by Brett Michaels.
0: Then why am I driving?
3: Who's rescuing who in this scenario?
0: Why am I?
2: Because he's keeping you safe in front of him on the horse so he can keep his arms around you, you know?
1: Mike, just now I noticed that was slid down off his shoulder.
3: Did anyone ask the horse's permission in any of this?
0: No, of course not. Always complicit, these damn horses. But we talk. Brett said he's going to either come here and meet Roger, do all that, or at the show. So he says he's going to come see Roger and
3: that's awesome.
0: Sign that and all that.
3: That would be awesome.
1: Who's carrying that in? You are.
2: Yeah, he has.
3: Good luck explaining to security what this is and why.

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1: Slow 13th Street into the York split, but again, everything now off to the side. No problems on the inbound river routes. We're dealing with a minor accident, Lower Swatara Township, North Union Street near Longview Drive. Disabled vehicle out in Hershey on 322 at Homestead Lane in New York County. They just cleared that one down on 94 in West Manheim Township. That's looking good. Lancaster County still dealing with that spill cleanup outside Marietta. 441 at 743. They've got fire police directing there. John Will Spock right now, traffic.
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7: After a cold start on Tuesday, a pleasant afternoon is shaping up with lots of sunshine, temperatures in the upper 60s. For tonight, increasing cloud cover, not as cold, temperatures in the lower 50s. Scattered showers for Wednesday, mostly in the afternoon and the evening. Could see a thunderstorm or two with a little bit of a breeze and temperatures in the upper 60s to around 70 degrees. From the ABC 27 Weather Center, I'm meteorologist Summer Trolley for 105.7 The X.
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0: 7:56 in the morning news update with Jennifer Shade on the way. The national keyword for the five-finger death punch trip all coming up. 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
3: Dealing with an accident on 581 westbound in the York split. They just moved it off to the side there on 581 west. All lanes are open, but you've got some slowing. 83 north from the turnpike up to the York split. 83 south slope, 13th Street into the York split. But again, everything now off to the side. No problems on the inbound river routes. We're dealing with a minor accident. Lower Swatara Township, North Union Street near Longview Drive. Disabled vehicle out in Hershey on 322 at Homestead Lane. In New York County, they just cleared that one down on 94 in West Mannheim Township. That's looking good. Lancaster County, still dealing with that spill cleanup outside Marietta. 441 at 743. They've got fire police directing there. John Wilspach, right now traffic.
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12: After a cold start on Tuesday, a pleasant afternoon is shaping up with lots of sunshine, temperatures in the upper 60s. For tonight, increasing cloud cover, not as cold, temperatures in the lower 50s. Scattered showers for Wednesday, mostly in the afternoon and the evening. Could see a thunderstorm or two with a little bit of a breeze and temperatures in the upper 60s to around 70 degrees. From the ABC 27 Weather Center, I'm meteorologist Summer Trolley for 105.7 The X.
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0: Yours thanks to Window Nation.
13: Good morning. It is a Tuesday, and we have the president right now leaving for the high-stakes China summit with no real movement. Operation Epic Fury teetering at that point. They're going to be talking about that overseas, among other things. A lot of tech folks going along, too. 16 CEOs, including Elon Musk and Tim Cook, will be in tow. Today is the last day to request a mail-in ballot or absentee ballot. Primary election in Pennsylvania is a week from today. Mail-in ballots have to be received by your county election office to them. They have to receive them by 8 o'clock on election day. So if you still have a ballot, it's probably best to drop it off yourself. Sending it back, mailing it in, is, if you will, might not get it there in time. Man charged with attempting to kill President Trump last month at the White House Correspondents Association dinner pleaded not guilty to all charges. Next pretrial hearing scheduled for June 29th. Google says they've got they caught and blocked a cyber attack that was using AI to hunt for brand new software weaknesses. Now, see, the good thing about this is if you're trying to build something with AI, you can have it go back through your program and look for problems, issues, incorrect items, whatever it may be, and go on the hunt for those kind of things. And unfortunately, people can also use it to hunt for weaknesses, loopholes, gaps, all the and whatever you know, current tech terms are. But researchers say AI might be advancing faster than the tools meant to stop it. Really? Okay, so how about working on some of those tools, especially for the pedestrians, for the people out here in the public who need help trying to figure out what's real, what's not real, when they're supposed to answer a phone, when they're supposed to answer a text, whether their equipment is up to date, their software is updated. Vince, you had an update for your software?
14: Yeah.
13: And you're good?
14: Sure.
13: You made it?
14: It's working fine now.
13: Did you have a problem?
14: Well, my phone was just acting all screwy, like lagging and everything, and then I updated it. And
13: throttling?
0: Poof. That's not good. You know, that's well, questionable.
14: Apple's already been found of doing that, like slowing down old version,
0: absolutely.
14: Old iPhone, so you buy the new one.
0: My receiver from 1987 works just the same as it did in 1987. How dare they?
13: And even with some of your...
0: How dare you?
13: Getting Android or Apple, you know, your iPhones. iPhone used to be kind of considered... safer, even like intercompany, for those of you that have to do work on your phones and everything else. Like for me as an Android user, I had to have a partition put in there. And like, so basically I had my work side and my personal side. But now some things have changed. Now you guys though, because Apple said they found a problem. So it doesn't look like anybody's safe at this point, other than making sure you're updating everything as you need to. I know it can be a pain or it's a problem, but in some cases they do start, things start to throttle somehow, in air quotes, that you have to do the update. And then when you do that, you're concerned that you're not going to get your stuff. Somebody I was talking to over the weekend said that they had their update because their phone was full. And Vince, did you have this problem?
0: That was you,
13: You have to offload too?
14: Yeah.
13: There's another person with that.
14: My iPhone storage is at its limits.
13: So you're already, the in is
0: I'd love
13: full.
0: A peek at that cloud. Oh, boy, would I like a peek at that cloud.
14: Oh, I deleted, like, over 2,000 pictures the other day.
13: It was
14: just, like, random stuff, too. Like, screenshots that I took to send to other people.
0: Oh,
14: stuff,
0: my stuff role that I is spam.
14: Yeah, stuff that I download, like, saved to use for the show.
13: So you were out of space.
14: So, yeah. But then I realized I had all my food cam videos saved in my camera roll, which are all,
0: that
14: like,
0: takes up a lot.
14: Which are, like,
0: yeah.
14: all 40 minutes long. And I was like, well, I'm going to have to find somewhere to put these.
13: So yeah. you were working on that, but keep your stuff updated.
0: Old cloud.
13: We have this under control. That is what we're hearing from the health secretary, answering questions about the hantavirus outbreak. I was just explaining this to someone who maybe had not heard of all of this, that this couple was, it's an expedition trip, $15,000 per person. They go to unique, isolated places. Somehow this couple appears to have picked up this hantavirus, which we first heard about from Gene Hackman's wife dying of it, you know, Rouse, which is interesting, a specific rat is credited with this, actually, for at least this particular type of outbreak or type of rat, but as long as you're not eating rat poop and...
0: A rat. Figures would be a rat.
13: Close. It's like, oh, did it get
14: rats,
13: into the food
14: rats.
13: Or did it whatever? Now, when you're on a ship, there's close quarters. The ventilation might not be as accommodating, you know, as it will be in the future. You know, you're dealing with kind of what you have. That could be what... the problem here that started to occur. Normally, though, fresh air, all of that, and you don't have as many problems. But this particular strain or variant does have the ability to cross human and contact, but it has to be very close contact. So I kind of explained that to them. But one of the Americans on the cruise ship who has returned to U.S. soil, there's one back, two being treated inside the biocontainment in Atlanta. I'm saying of the, not one, of the people that are back. Two treated inside biocontainment unit in Atlanta. 16 others under monitoring at a special facility in Nebraska. They're not going to be screened and they're not showing symptoms. May remain in voluntary quarantine or go home and self-monitor. 42 days is what the total ask is in the incubation period. And that guidance is different from country to country. So Spain, France, they're mandatory isolation and the way they will do it. But people in at least seven states from California to New Jersey are being monitored for any kind of symptoms. Maryland, the latest, confirmed that it's monitoring two residents who were on a flight. And that's what they have to watch too. And they worry about this with airplanes, by the way. Okay. Yeah, I mean, technically, you got more room to move around on a ship. You're just there for longer periods of time. But... Any virus, disease, anything that would be transmitted with close quarters, you know, is a concern when you've got that. And some of these illnesses, these viruses or whatever that you can pick up, before man used airlines, you know, they stayed where they were at. But somebody can get something, pick it up. We've seen this with several different scenarios. And then carry... on an airplane back to maybe where it wouldn't have gone before. Either way, they do believe this is more of an abundance of caution as far as quarantines, like three people in New York. The governor says she's mobilizing public health teams for a worst-case scenario out of an abundance of caution, but for the most part, they believe this is not going to be anything big, but we're all watching, and hopefully it just dies down. And it does exist. It's existed for decades.
0: Tell it to my feed.
13: You're seeing it everywhere, I understand. And then there's clickbait, there's rage bait, there's fear bait. You know, they write a headline so that you click on it because you're scared. And they get money from it. And so there's sometimes that stuff is exploited. Now, I think we've all been through so much 5 or 6 years ago.
0: I'd be scared. I'd be belligerent, more like it.
13: That
0: nobody's scared.
13: That it's understandable that people will be on alert, but...
0: Nobody acted scared. Just belligerent and mean.
13: You know, you don't need people to panic over it. I think one of the parts to this, too, that got hairy for the public was when they heard that the crew doctor got sick.
0: Sure. What could go wrong?
14: What could go wrong?
0: Good luck with them measles, too. Ew. You stick to your guns, everybody. You're doing it good.
13: One time that everybody shapes up and takes care of themselves a little better, and there's something new that goes along with it, is when it's time for a wedding. Right? Got to get it all on point. The rising popularity of GLP-1 weight loss drugs is leading to frequent alterations and new fitting policies at David's Bridal. CEO Kelly Cook told ABC News, yep, it's a new trend and they've got to protect themselves from it because brides are losing an awful lot of weight and changing their bodies. And it's going to cost you more to get the dress fixed up.
0: Talk about life ain't fair.
15: The wedding dates are actually going out a little further than historically they've been because the bride wants to either, maybe she wants to get onto a fitness plan or she may be using these medications in some way, shape, or form. So the wedding event date is actually scooting out a couple of months, which is really interesting to see. Our stylist in the store who serve, you know, thousands and thousands and thousands of brides at David's every month, were telling us that the brides on the platform, the ones that were coming into the appointments, were so worried about the dress fitting after their body was changing. So we knew we needed to do something really special to serve them.
13: Yep. So they're instituting some new fitting policies. I don't know what the prices are like as it goes, but she did also say that size anxiety has also been one of the number one things that brides are worried about. And now, she said, it's heightened at a level that we haven't seen before.
0: Size anxiety, that's a great phrase, too.
14: It is.
0: Like High Anxiety, the movie, Albert Brooks.
14: Size anxiety.
0: Size anxiety.
13: Privacy experts sounding the alarm about new steps to prevent retail theft. Do you know that when you pull into a Home Depot and Lowe's, they're among some of the stores that are installing special cameras in parking lots with automated license plate readers? They're not just talking to you when you get out of there. You ever see those? They pull up? You might have. You might not have even noticed. Cybersecurity expert and University of Richmond Associate Professor Tom Matson spoke to ABC News about it.
16: They can literally trace almost exactly where I've been just by connecting all of the different data points based upon that license plate number. I can find out where somebody lives just based upon tracking their data. They can recreate my morning probably better than I can recreate my morning.
0: Okay, go upstairs and do your work. I don't know what you're downstairs for.
13: What do you think of that?
0: That's the reason I don't pick my nose or steal anything.
14: Always
0: they're
14: watching.
0: Always watching. I've assumed they've been watching me, Jen. So I'm ahead of the game. I already think you're out there watching me.
13: Critics raising privacy concerns.
0: Now, that's right.
13: Home Depot and Lowe's insist they do not share information with third parties.
0: See?
13: And Lowe's saying,
0: anybody can be paranoid.
13: We only disclose your personal information if it's required by law or legal process.
17: I'll be damned. I won't go to Home Depot anymore. That's it. They're tracking me. I had to stop going to Lowe's because they stopped taking cash.
0: Track me all you want. In fact, check my oil while you're at it.
17: I'm going
0: underground. And the size of my tires.
13: No.
0: Track me. Track away.
13: I understand why there's concern. You know, I get it.
0: I bet.
13: But, you know, we promise that it's not going anywhere. We're keeping all of it. We're not sharing. Until somebody comes along and says, I just built a company and I'd like all of that information. Can I have it, please, for a price? Well, you know. Rules. But you might not even realize that's happening.
0: I'm doing my best to follow them, Jen.
14: Every day.
13: You're one of the few.
0: No, nobody else is. It's all right. A professional broadcaster, Vincent, a professional radio station, licensed by the FCC, the Federal Communications Commission. We must follow the rules.
14: Gonna stay above board.
0: Above board.
14: Above board. What does that mean, by the way?
0: Above board?
14: Yeah.
0: I don't know. I don't get invited to any place where they talk like that. So I don't know. No, I have no idea.
13: Cleaning up illegal dumping, giving Harrisburg a facelift. That's the goal of the city's Hotspot Saturday cleanup initiative. Anyone? Mayor says clean city starts with pride and people stepping up in their neighborhoods.
0: It's the first time hearing of it.
13: City leaders say the program targets quality of life issues, giving residents an organized way to clean up their blocks. Public works officials adding to the effort already removed. Listen to this. These efforts with this Hotspot Saturday cleanup thing that they're doing, and maybe you could do this in your area, have removed more than 200 tons of illegally dumped trash from the city.
0: Nice!
13: Officials say enforcement is also part of the plan. And two people previously caught dumping illegally are now facing consequences.
0: Good.
13: They do that because it costs to dump, to take something to the dump. Now, that's different from scrapping. Scrapping, you get paid for your stuff, but it's got to be metals and things, right? When it comes to, or, you know, other collectible recycling items, right? You can see a variant there. But this is just dumping trash. Tires, mattresses, boxes of things.
0: No, no. Do not dump in our beautiful city.
13: There's an area near me. It's called Dump Road. Did I ever tell you about that?
14: Like it's nicknamed Dump Road?
13: It's nicknamed Dump Road.
0: Well, tomorrow, Harrisburg's Hotwire Wednesday, so we're going to be looking out for people trying to hotwire automobiles and steal them.
13: If you do the old, you know, like there's a place near me. It has been there for years. They try to get it shut down. People still do it. They go out and dump stuff, and then other people go out and pick stuff. And then every once in a while, somebody comes up and cleans it all up.
0: I hate that game, if you know, you know, because I never know.
14: I never know.
0: Everybody's like, in case I know. No, I don't know. Dump Road. I like, should move there, Jen. It's my favorite place to be.
13: Look, I called Nips over the weekend because something came across my life, and I was shocked, I must say.
0: Yeah, folks, she needed advice from me.
14: What can I say?
13: Yeah, right.
0: That's great.
13: I was at an event, and they were selling T-shirts. They were selling old rock concert shirts, right?
0: Hit the dump button. This is private. This is for the general public.
13: And I could not believe what I was seeing.
0: Let them do their own research.
13: I pulled out a Bengals tour T-shirt, which honestly I didn't know they had. Okay. And I looked at the price tag. It was $155.
0: Yeah, your snob is showing through. People love that crap.
13: Snob, this is crap I have in my closet.
0: People love the Bengals.
13: I'm like, what is going on?
0: I'm sorry. Sorry to say.
13: $155 for an authentic Bengals concert shirt. I had no idea, but I've got one up. It's called Nips. I'm like, is this right? He's like, yeah.
0: Sure is.
13: Who'd have thought? And no wonder people have been hovering in the thrift stores in that department. Every black T-shirt all of a sudden has a mark on it. Right?
0: Yes.
13: However, May of 2011, a rare Led Zeppelin T-shirt sold on eBay for $10,000, making it the rarest in the world. The T-shirt dating back to 1979 also was also a backstage pass for Led Zeppelin's Nebwerk Festival gigs. Mm. If you had that, you were back there, right? eBay seller initially bought the T-shirt for $123, shocked that it brought $10,000. Vintage Zeppelin T-shirts continue to command high prices. One from 1973 in the U.S. tour, $12,500.
0: Probably thin as tissue paper, too.
14: Oh, yeah.
0: You know what I mean?
14: You hold it up, you can just see right through to the other side.
0: Yeah.
13: The rarity,
0: my Journey concert shirts like that, you can see right through it.
13: The historical significance of these shirts contributing to their high value among collectors. Don't be surprised and maybe go through your stuff.
0: We're done here.
13: Maybe there's something you can move on you false don't want anymore.
0: False information.
13: Although, you do need somebody who knows what they're doing because they're doing all these reprints. You can pick them up at just about any big store anywhere. So you got to know what you have. Don't be disappointed if you find out it's from Walmart.
14: Yeah, that's kind of tough, too. When I was just at Walmart the other day. They had an Ozzy shirt. They had a Van Halen shirt. They got the typical Nirvana shirt that, like, every 12-year-old wears.
0: Yes. With the face.
14: Yes.
0: That's funny.
13: But the legit ones, the material's different.
0: Well,
13: we had cotton.
0: I wear the ones I get at Target, and then I, you know, obviously don't wear the old ones. That's the way to work around it, too, because you wear the one from Walmart, and, you know, it doesn't matter. It's not worth that much.
14: Yeah, no.
0: My Purple Rain one.
13: Is there a shirt you let go of that you wish you would have now?
0: That's a good question. No, I don't think so. I can't think of one. That's part of the problem. I never got rid of anything.
13: I know, yeah. I gave away a bunch in bulk.
14: My Yankee World Series shirts from the 90s, from when I was a kid.
0: Oh, Yeah. Yeah. I had early Tampa Bay. I guess I could say my early Tampa Bay Lightning gear when they were first an organization. I got some of the very first stuff that came out. I would say that would be something I...
14: Well, you sold that Ducks shirt to that guy at the People's Flea the other year.
0: That's right. Oh, that was gorgeous, too. That 90s stuff, yeah.
13: Yeah, you just never know what's going to hit. So there you have it. $155. The Bengals!
14: Money will sizzle any Bengals.
0: What if it was an Aussie shirt? Is that, would that be worth?
13: They were higher.
0: Were they? I mean, saying so.
13: All right. They were higher. The thing?
0: You think the Bengals are lame? Is that why the price bothers you so much?
13: I never liked the Bengals, I'm sorry. Except for Susanna Hoff's little side-eye deal.
14: You were not walking like an Egyptian?
13: I was not. You know why?
0: The girls like... Oh, yeah, of course the girls,
13: because
0: girls
13: the club,
0: like bang, the Bengals.
13: I played that, and Terry, who's the DJ at the time, I know you're around the area still. They played, for a long, many years, they played that song 3 times a night with the video. Because it was one of the few that had a video. They played at 8, maybe around 11, and then again in the 1 o'clock hour towards close. So we walked like an Egyptian a lot.
0: Yeah. Same place, same with welcoming people to the jungle. I just can't take it anymore.
14: Oh, man, listen to this one. 8856, my daughter donated my New Kids on the Block t-shirts from when I was a teenager. For a while after she donated them, I went to the Salvation Army every week just to see if they were there.
13: Did they come back in or did they ship them out?
14: I have done that, too, because when I was coaching flag football, I lost, like, 2 sweatshirts in the process. And I was like, maybe one day I'll go to Salval and I'll have to buy back my own sweatshirts.
0: That's great. Bye. Anything else for you?
13: No.
0: All right. No. Vince.
2: And now, the People's Sports.
18: Drill deep to left field. There it goes! Shot. His 40th home run. He has 101 runs batted in, and it's 3-2.
19: I'm back in the New York Blue.
0: To the sports department we go.
14: Speaking of band t-shirts and Kiss, my dad would always tell me this story about how my uncle went to a Kiss concert and bought a t-shirt and then wore the t-shirt for the entire summer until his friends stripped the t-shirt off of him and lit it on fire.
0: Ah, it's great.
14: Because the t-shirt...
0: He wouldn't stop wearing it?
14: It looked so ratty, and he hadn't washed it. He was just wearing the t-shirt over and over again.
13: How many of you have old tour shirts and band shirts that you just wore until they started to... The holes start to grow.
14: It's like they're a living being, and they just keep growing and growing.
0: Maybe my Korn concert shirt I like. The brown one. It was a nice one.
14: You mentioned that yesterday,
0: yeah,
14: too.
0: Yeah, thinking about that, too.
13: Oh, and I am not okay. Text Club, Chris and Evil, what have you said? What have you said? My grandmother always added ketchup to her water to boil hot dogs. Hey, fantastic.
14: Listen, I've been seeing this whole thing lately about seasoning your hot dogs online. Just something I had never heard of before.
0: I always salt them.
14: Really?
13: What?
0: Yeah.
14: Yeah, I don't ever do anything to the... I figured, you know...
13: They got enough going on in there.
0: Yeah, right? What's salt going to do?
14: What's a little more salt going to hurt anybody?
0: Back of my mind, I feel like it kills some sort of bacteria.
14: Probably does. All right, so sports, a look back at last night and a look ahead to today. In basketball, we may have witnessed the last game of LeBron James's career. Lakers swept out of the playoffs by the NBA champion Thunder last night, 115-110. MVP Shai Gilgeous-Alexander with 35 points, and 41-year-old LeBron James, who rumored could have been his last game last night, 24 points and 12 rebounds, so... I don't think LeBron's going anywhere just yet. Could he possibly play for another team? Maybe, but...
0: I think he'll play until he's 60. He's gonna hate his way all the way into his 60s.
14: Hell, Bronny will retire before LeBron does.
0: Amazing.
14: So the Thunder move on to the Western Conference Finals, and the Cleveland Cavaliers tie up their series with the Detroit Pistons, 112-103. Donovan Mitchell tying an NBA record last night, 39 points in the second half, ended with 43-24 from James Harden. That series now tied at 2 games apiece. Tonight, a critical game 5 between Minnesota and San Antonio. Victor Wembanyama will play tonight, will not be suspended by the NBA. They're not going to suspend one of their new budding superstars in the middle of a playoff series.
0: No.
14: That's just not going to happen. Minnesota, San Antonio tonight, 8 o'clock on NBC, and see if there's any sort of a retaliation from the Timberwolves for Wemby throwing that elbow into Nas Reed's face. in the last game.
13: If they're going to come out onto the court and they're going to, oh, they don't have gloves to drop. Okay. They're going to start swinging right there.
0: Yeah, instead of the jump ball, it's bam.
13: Right.
14: Just as Wemby goes up for the opening tip, someone just punches him right in the gut.
0: And he got no meat in his bones, so you can punch right through to his back. That's awful.
14: And your hand just goes right through, and your fist is sticking out on the other side.
0: Oh, man. Yikes. What a player, though, and he's only going to get better.
14: Notice, though, how, like, football is the only sport that has no retaliation thing in it. Because think about it. Baseball, your guy gets hit the next inning. Your pitcher is throwing at one of their hitters. Hockey, they got one guy whose his only job is to go out there and fight people. Basketball is the same way.
0: And football used to have more of that, but not. Yeah, you're right. That's an interesting point.
14: Not anymore, though.
0: No.
14: So NBA playoffs continue. You had one game on the ice last night. The Colorado Avalanche 5-2 over the Minnesota Wild. Tight game for the most part. 1-1 after two periods. Then in the third period, saw what, five goals scored. Colorado went up 2-1. Minnesota tied it. And then the Avs with three straight goals, including an empty netter, to get the victory. They are now one game away from the Western Conference Finals. Tonight, you got Buffalo and Montreal. The Sabres need a win in the worst way possible. They won game one of this series at home and have lost the last two games by a combined score of 11-2.
0: Don't do this to Buffalo again. Come
14: and
0: on.
14: Montreal was rocking the other night as they are the lone Canadian team.
0: Sure, they invented hockey.
14: That is left
0: they are.
14: In the playoffs. And, you know, it's been a long time since a Canadian team, 30-plus years, has hoisted the Stanley Cup.
13: They're the only Canadian team right
14: they're
13: now?
14: They're the only Canadian team left. Toronto's out. Edmonton's out. Calgary's out.
0: Keep Josh Allen away from any games, too.
14: Don't let Josh Allen anywhere near the Buffalo Sabres.
0: Come on, man.
14: So they're at 7 on ESPN, and then you got Anaheim and Vegas at 9:30. Major League Baseball, just a few games yesterday. Orioles and Yankees were in action. Orioles beat the Yankees 3-2 on a Kobe Mayo home run in the seventh inning after the O's were being no-hit for seven innings. Yankees had a 2-0 lead on a Ben Rice home run, so a lot of food involved yesterday in Baltimore, but the Orioles pick up a win. Cleveland, Tampa Bay, Arizona, Seattle, and San Francisco all winners. Today you got Orioles and Yankees at 6:35. Rockies and Pirates. Pirates are now an even bigger favorite than they were last hour. Even a bigger favorite than the Dodgers today, who have Yoshinobu Yamamoto pitching. The Pirates are -358 to beat the Rockies today. Paul Skeens on the hill. I have to take a look at what Paul Skeens' strikeout number is today.
0: Okay. Over 10?
14: Oh, no. Over 10. I want to see what the baseline is before we go talking over 10s.
0: Baseline. Blow away. I lost $20 in the Derby, too, just to keep consistent.
14: All right, let's see. just to keep up with everything.
0: That insult injury, it wasn't even DraftKings. You had to go from DraftKings to some other degenerate site.
13: Was it like Twin Spires or something? Does that sound familiar?
0: Don't even know.
14: Okay, so Paul Skeens' line today is set at over under 7.5 strikeouts.
0: Over. I'll take the over.
14: You can get 10-plus strikeouts at +350.
0: So what'll get what?
14: 100 would get you $350. 10 would get you $35.
0: Okay.
14: 100 sounds better, doesn't it?
0: Yeah, it does.
14: Nationals and Reds at 6:40. And the Phillies travel to Fenway to take on the Red Sox tonight. Zach Wheeler on the hill. That will be at 6:45. You got Cubs and Braves on TBS today. And Cardinals and A's on ESPN at 9:40. PGA Championship starts on a Thursday at Aronimink Golf Club in Newtown Square, right outside of Philadelphia. NFL had a few parts of the schedule released yesterday. Eagles are going to play on Thanksgiving Day against the Cowboys.
0: Go Bears!
14: America's team will also be on the first Sunday night game of the season against the New York Giants. And, the Denver Broncos and the Kansas City Chiefs will play on the first Monday night game of the season.
0: I'm ready to run it back, Trav.
14: Man, my ACL's ready. Trav's ready to go. It's going to be great. Trav and Tay-Tay, they're getting married in like a month or so. But we got to remain laser focused.
0: I love the picture you painted earlier that Kelsey's rubbing his...
14: Yeah, man, they've never seen a treatment like it before. My ACL is almost completely healed, like 9 months ahead of schedule, and it's all because Trav's been putting that warm milk on his hands, and he's been rubbing my legs down, and to make it even more serene, Taylor's been in the corner on her acoustic, just playing love songs.
0: That's my favorite part of the story.
13: Oh, my gosh.
0: And she's just strumming away in the corner while they're rubbing each other. That is the greatest... That is the greatest vision I have, too. I also pictured Taylor Swift there when Blake Lively delivers one of her babies, where she is, like, engulfing her, and Ryan Reynolds is there also. Like, they're all holding each other while birthing this baby.
14: So in that situation, she's not playing any music.
0: No, uh-uh.
14: I feel like that would be more appropriate, though, for her to be in the corner of a delivery room playing music than a training room nursing Patrick Mahomes' injured ACL back to care.
0: She is clutching Blake as they deliver their children together.
14: I kind of feel I see the picture that you made.
0: Can you see that? Yeah.
14: I feel like it would look better in like a woodsy area with like a small pond, and Blake Lively's giving birth in the pond.
0: But I've been seeing a lot of that Handmaid's Tale and all that stuff too. So now I can't let it get there either, because that whole scenario. There, two guys in suits come in, that's Handmaid's Tale. You know what I'm saying? All that kind of birthing thing, that's a little close to all that stuff I've been seeing.
14: Okay.
0: I do not like any of that. No. Thank you. Anything else?
14: No, that's it.
0: All right, we'll take care of the business, come back with an entertainment update.
13: Ready or not?
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12: After a cold start on Tuesday, a pleasant afternoon is shaping up with lots of sunshine, temperatures in the upper 60s. For tonight, increasing cloud cover, not as cold, temperatures in the lower 50s. Scattered showers for Wednesday, mostly in the afternoon and the evening. Could see a thunderstorm or two with a little bit of a breeze and temperatures in the upper 60s to around 70 degrees. From the ABC 27 Weather Center, I'm meteorologist Summer Trolley for 105.7 The X.
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0: Yours thanks to Mouse Jewelers, celebrating over 45 years of life's special moments.
13: Yes, special. We'll find out what's on TV here in a few minutes.
0: I watched the finale of Rooster last night.
13: Somebody on the text club said, excellent.
0: You
13: think?
0: Seemed disappointed that I didn't watch American Idol, but I was watching Rooster instead.
13: I know you've been waiting for that.
0: It was great. Yeah.
13: It is International Nurses Day, National Nutty Fudge Day, Limerick Day. Some of you wrote one out. I'm glad you took the time to do that. The Nantucket deal. Yes, yes. Odometer Day, National Hospital Day, 13 days until Memorial Day. And high school yearbooks are about to be distributed. And I was mentioning it earlier this morning. And thank you so much. We got a copy of my high school yearbook. And there is young Jenny Shade on a... That donkey seemed a lot bigger at the time. On a little tiny donkey who is getting me closer to the basket, and you have to have it, you have to be on the donkey to shoot. There I am, number 64. Asked and answered. And thank you, because now I have a copy of it, because I have no idea where my yearbooks are at all.
0: Tough since they're from the Gilded Age.
13: Or they weren't writing on parchment paper or carving in stone.
0: Gilded is light. That's his light. That's a light one.
13: Ate it.
14: It was, yeah.
0: Very light.
13: Heather P. from Tremont. The grand prize winner, Godsmack.
0: Heather P.
7: Heather P. Heather P.
13: Please give us the phonetics of your name because I have no idea how to pronounce it.
0: It's called Winner.
13: You are a winner.
0: Winner. That's winner. How you pronounce it. Winner.
13: You and a co are going to be on a plane. You're going to go see Godsmack in your choice of locations. Continental U.S. round trip airfare for two. And you've added closest airport. I don't know if that's us or not for you. And a two-night hotel stay, meet and greet with Godsmack. How about that? $250 spending cash. Thank you.
0: I'll take the cash, please.
14: Can I just take the cash value?
13: Yes.
0: Do they do that, by the way?
13: They give a couple bucks spending money.
0: No, yeah.
14: What I said? What?
0: Yeah.
13: What'd you say?
14: Could you just take the cash value instead?
0: Do they give the folks? Cash you out. I wonder if they give people a chance to do that.
14: Probably.
0: That's dirty. I don't know. Or, it's like, let's make a deal. You say Godsmack anywhere, or...
13: You want to put it all, risk it all?
0: No, it's either or. I gotta spin a damn wheel again? No.
13: And yes, I said that donkey seemed a lot bigger at the time. Birthdays today. Remy Malek's 45, Jason Biggs, 48, Merrick Pie, Kim Fields is 57, Tony Hawk a year older at 58, Stephen Baldwin at 60, Emilio Estevez now 64 years old. Ving Rhames, 67. Homer Simpson, according to the one episode where he showed his ID back in the 90s, 70. Gabriel Byrne, 76. Billy Squire, though, 76 as well. And Steve Winwood is 78.
0: Can you name two Billy Squire songs, Vince?
14: The Stroke.
0: Correct.
14: And Lonely is the Night.
0: Excellent work. Ooh, well done. You didn't play that in fun.
14: No.
0: No,
1: Not a
14: there's
1: fun artist.
14: There's another one, too. What's the other Billy Squire song?
13: There's a lot.
0: He had a bunch of hits, yeah.
13: I was going to say
0: Everybody Wants
13: Tonight.
0: You.
14: Mm-hmm. Okay.
13: Everybody Wants You. Keep on going. Unfortunately, he got ruined by one song.
0: Rock Me Tonight, my favorite Billy Squire song.
13: It's so bad.
0: Yeah.
13: We've gone over the story. When we have time, we'll do it again someday, but if you want to look it up. I mean, there was nothing wrong with Billy Squire, really.
0: Well, there was one thing.
13: Well, then there, yes, and there was that. And so, yeah, again, we'll do that at another date. ABC has ordered a spinoff of The Rookie. It's going to be called The Rookie North.
0: Oh, genius. How do they do it?
13: Did they have a meeting for that?
0: How do you do it? God, people are so talented.
13: Oh. Hey, on a sad note, Scott Probst, the brother of Jeff for Survivor, has died at the age of 58. No word on the cause. He worked behind the scenes on a handful of Survivor episodes, but...
0: Too young.
13: Family. Yes, 58? Yeah. Dua Lipa suing Samsung for $15 million for using her likeness to sell TVs without her permission. Kylie Jenner's catching heat after alleging she took a private jet to New York City for a 24-hour date with Timothy Chalamet. Well, she can do that. She's got the money. But the report says she has been branded now a climate criminal. With the trip reigniting anger over her celebrity luxury emissions.
0: Vince, go ahead.
14: One, gas is like $5 a gallon, so maybe worry about the money in your own pocket for your own fuel. Two, who cares? I said, because they've tried to do this with Taylor Swift before, mm-hmm.
13: We too. Don't like her.
14: Maybe be concerned about something else. Be this passionate about something else that actually means
13: you
14: something.
13: You can start in your home.
1: How about it?
13: And your neighborhood. You can get one of those. You can get a stick and you put a little nail on the end of it. You go pick up things on the side of the road. You can do that.
0: Climate criminal.
13: She's a climate criminal. Yes, we love to mind people's business, which reminds me, somebody...
0: Pleasure principal. She's...
13: they won't leave Diana Rossini alone. Who keeps saying it. Somebody was camped outside of her house and saw her and her husband.
14: Oh, I did see those.
13: Kevin Goldschmidt. They were photographed kissing outside of their New Jersey home on Mother's Day.
14: Yo, and have you seen her husband? He looks like the Walmart version of Mike Vrabel.
0: Yeah,
14: like,
0: he does.
14: He kind of looks like Mike Vrabel.
0: He does look like... Wow.
13: She has a type?
14: Clearly.
0: I watched a painful thing of a guy following him to his car at the airport. Did you see that?
14: Vrabel?
0: Yeah.
14: No, I didn't see that.
0: Oh, God. It just, and he just, you just could see him dying inside, Vrabel. He's ignoring this person who, I don't, you know, who has a phone and just went, ooh.
14: You know, a lot of the tension.
0: All of a sudden, they're a reporter, Jen. You know,
13: exactly. You have a phone, and you've got people following you, so that makes you a reporter, a journalist, too.
14: Cause
13: it's my right. I'm sharing.
0: It's so great.
14: Everybody's so interested in, like, the Rossini side of the story. I think the Vrabel side of the story is much more interesting because him and his wife have been married for 25 years. Rossini and her husband have only been married for like 6 or 7 years.
13: Yeah, please don't forget the collateral damage
14: where's
13: here.
14: Where's Mike Vrabel's wife in all of this?
13: Yeah, this is...
0: And the fact that we're all talking about it is the worst.
14: Where's her and her airport sweatshirt at?
13: And there's children involved. This is a whole... The whole thing.
0: Yeah. People care about children, like, not in this case. Yeah. What is convenient. They're eighth on the list of things here.
13: Michael is now the second highest grossing biopic of all time behind Bohemian Rhapsody. HBO's Westworld TV series may be over, but there's a new version in the works. Fox's full schedule largely unchanged from last year. Unfortunately, the Baywatch reboot. That's not going to happen until January. Keith Richards confirming Rolling Stones will not tour in 2026. Santana announcing a new run of Las Vegas residency dates, if you like him.
0: He's up there. It'll probably be a walk.
13: A bit. This is a... Fast and Furious TV series also in development at Peacock. Vin Diesel says 4 shows of the universe are in the works, but NBC says only one is officially in development. Diesel will...
1: executive produce the scripted series. The final Fast and Furious movie is set to premiere on March 17th, 2028.
14: Oh, 2028. Wow. That'll never get made, please.
1: But taking it to TV or to the smaller screens?
14: Once it goes to TV and it flops, they will lose all funding for the final Fast and Furious movie.
1: Is it, if it's Peacock, is that better?
14: Yeah, I guess because it doesn't really matter if it flops or not. People are still paying for the subscriptions, so.
0: That's a very popular franchise. So people like Rocky, people want to see it.
1: But they could bring that demo in that they're looking at with this. This is complicated. Wordle game show is coming. And guess who the host is? Savannah Guthrie. She's going to be the host.
17: Hey.
1: Jimmy Fallon, executive producer.
17: Y'all should have.
1: Wordle was created by the New York Times, Kevin Hart's entertainment company. Now, even though he's listed on the high earners here, the company's downsizing for one reason or another, trimming staff, pulling back on some projects.
0: Because he does 900 things a week.
1: Has he super saturated the market with himself?
0: Oh, God, yeah.
14: Well, that's how Kevin Hart stays rich, by laying off other people. So.
0: A lot of stuff out there.
1: Yeah, and truthfully, I mean, his brand and just him doing his stand-up comedy provides a lot of jobs. So these are what you're looking at here with these. Who else? Name a couple of other people. In Atlanta, what's his name? They're not just brands.
14: Tyler Perry.
1: Yeah, Tyler Perry. I mean, they're businesses. Like it's more than you realize when it comes to a production house or. And providing opportunities for people, which he's been known for.
14: I also think celebrities are maybe for the first time ever starting to become self-aware a little bit because the amount of musical tours that have been canceled for the summer because due to lack of interest of people wanting to go see these artists is wild.
0: You can't really spin your way around ticket sales.
1: I don't really have a time to talk about this, but it's making it very difficult because we were like talking about the York Fair and other places. How do you know what people are going to show up for? At this point. And how much money do you have? Because there's the biggies with the big dollars, and then there's the question mark, how much are we spending and how much are people going to come see? It's really complicated time for that. Complex Magazine says season 3 of Landman is going to be filming in August. Amazon Prime's already renewed Reacher for season 5, even though season 4 isn't coming out until later this year. And there's Jimmy Buffett maxing going on, ladies and gentlemen.
17: Hell yeah.
1: Before I do that, though, Seinfeld, $1.1 billion.

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1: After a cold start on Tuesday, a pleasant afternoon is shaping up with lots of sunshine, temperatures in the upper 60s. For tonight, increasing cloud cover, not as cold, temperatures in the lower 50s. Scattered showers for Wednesday, mostly in the afternoon and the evening. Could see a thunderstorm or two with a little bit of a breeze and temperatures in the upper 60s to around 70 degrees. From the ABC 27 Weather Center, I'm meteorologist Summer Trolley for 105.7 The X.
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4: 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What do we have? NBA playoffs tonight. Conference semifinals. 9:30. That'll be on Peacock. Is that it? Are they not running that on NBC?
5: I think it's on NBC.
4: Is it? Okay. Because I have Peacock listed here, but it's San Antonio and Minnesota. See what happens to Wimby when he comes back in. Celebrity Jeopardy, 23rd season finale of NCIS at 8 o'clock on CBS. Third season finale for NCIS Sydney. Major League Baseball's out there for you. Find your local teams. Bears running wild with Uma Thurman this time, 9 o'clock on Fox. Before that, it's Farmer Wants a Wife. Did I get to hear a hmm?
6: Is Uma Thurman running around with what?
4: You know, Bear Grylls running wild or whatever he's doing, but he's got her with him this time. And, Farmer Wants a Wife and what? Oh, the one-hour Diane Sawyer special, The Mystery of Richard Simmons, 9 o'clock on ABC.
6: Yeah, that's something to watch.
4: Think we're going to learn anything new?
6: Richard was a recluse.
7: There's my Diane Sawyer.
5: Okay.
7: Not too bad, right? I'm definitely going to watch
4: softer.
7: It's not going to be as satisfying as you think it's going to be, though. I don't think they have much to say. You know what I mean? As far as what was happening to him, I don't think there's any pictures or anything from that last year that he was kind of, a couple years, I should say, that he was out of the spotlight.
4: Is this going to be one of those the Spin magazine things, the interview that nobody could get with Prince, and there was a whole article about, I'm still bitter.
7: Yeah, well, they're going to talk to his.
4: A whole article about how they couldn't get an interview.
7: They're going to talk to his, you know, his housekeeper, people who work for him, but he ain't here anymore, so.
4: The mystery of Richard Simmons and why it's a mystery that nobody had much on him, or what. But if they go back to the beginning and his rise,
7: You know what he said? You know what he said? He called me and he told me confidentially. He said, Nips, I can't take this world anymore. Everybody can take a shot now. I spent my life sweating the oldies. These sons of bitches with their injections, Jen. That's what he told me.
4: He became a household name. And women just loved him. They were dancing to these songs and getting up and moving. And you know what? He cared. He genuinely cared about people.
7: Really did. Especially...
4: And just got
7: shut-ins and people who would not leave.
4: Yeah, others discounted. Yeah, there he was fighting for them, and yet, man, he got lampooned. That's a nice way to put it.
7: Big star though, we never got to talk to him. So yeah,
4: people dressed up as him for Halloween. Did you?
7: I don't know. I'm not sure.
4: Vince's a hard no.
5: I've never dressed up as Richard Simmons.
7: That I'd like to see, though. Seriously.
4: Leave the beard.
7: Let's go, ladies! Your big ass and them short shorts.
5: With an afro.
4: If people don't like your shorts now, they're going to like them less when you wear them with the stripes. Yeah.
7: And kick! He was the short goat, that's for sure. All right, Fi, you good?
4: Yep.
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1: After a cold start on Tuesday, a pleasant afternoon is shaping up with lots of sunshine, temperatures in the upper 60s. For tonight, increasing cloud cover, not as cold, temperatures in the lower 50s. Scattered showers for Wednesday, mostly in the afternoon and the evening. Could see a thunderstorm or two with a little bit of a breeze and temperatures in the upper 60s to around 70 degrees. From the ABC 27 Weather Center, I'm meteorologist Summer Trolley for 105.7 The X.
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7: All right, that does it for your People's Morning Show. Coming up tomorrow on the program, if all goes well, the rock gods are in alignment. Chris Jericho will join us here on the program.
5: We shall see, hopefully.
7: He is, I think they're playing in Philly tonight.
5: Yeah, they're playing in Philly tonight.
7: So he should be here in the studio. We shall see.
5: You never know.
7: You never know. We'll prepare. We'll have tickets for his show at Capital City Music Hall. We'll also have the Hailstorm tickets with the meet and greet passes, Nate Bargatze tickets, more on Donkey Basketball.
4: Hell, we had a busy day today, though.
7: And your messages from the X app. Jennifer Shade, what do you have to say to everybody?
4: You're going to have to take a nap from today to get busy for tomorrow. We had a lot of guests. Mm. Exceptional. And congratulations to our winner of the trip, too, from Tremont. Dem's Tree over there in Tremont. Heather P. She's the winner for the Godsmack trip, but we're already working on Five Finger Death Punch. a lot of other things for the summer. So follow me on all of my socials. Just look up Jen Shade or Jen Shade Radio Rider. I have a lot of great stuff from the weekend. More coming. Bike nights have started up. The charity rides have started. I think we do have the lawn breakfast coming up. Is that this weekend? I got to check the schedule. I'll get tighter on that. But I'm going to be staying until 12 o'clock. Help you out with your keyword for the Five Finger Death Punch deal. And follow along. It's only Tuesday.
7: Tuesday. Vince, speaking of Tuesday.
5: Yeah, here we are on a Tuesday. The sun is shining. Hopefully it stays that way all day long. So going to be a beautiful day outside. I'm hosting some trivia later on tonight. I'm gonna insert that Homer Simpson question.
17: That's a good one.
5: Into trivia. Like, how old is Homer Simpson today, according to his driver's license?
7: It's a while since we had a pop quiz where you kind of quiz me on your trivia.
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7: 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Keep those handy in case Chris Jericho gets stuck in traffic.
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5: You can see the picture of Nips and I being distinguished gentlemen with Jeremy.
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5: 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And I took a picture of that picture of Jen on a donkey from her yearbook. 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
7: Unbelievable. Yeah. Don't miss a minute of whatever this is. 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Steve Sacramone on Facebook. Nipsey Rocks, Nipsey Naps on Instagram. Fred, please, take us out.

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We have the Five Finger Death Punch trip. 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I was out with Bike Week last week. We gave a pair of tickets away. See Billy Idol. He's on the road. Got to go out where we are.

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12: A Better Life with Dr. Sanjay Gupta.
13: For years, scientists have been studying the association between depression and dementia. As you might expect, the relationship is complicated. But there's this new study out of the UK which found it's not just broad strokes. There are six symptoms of depression that are especially correlated with dementia risk years later. Number one, losing confidence in yourself. Two, not being able to face up to your problems. Three, not feeling warmth or affection from other people. Four, feeling nervous and anxious all the time. Five, not being satisfied with the way tasks are carried out. And finally, six, difficulty concentrating. What we could be seeing here is the impact of people becoming less social, or that certain changes in the brain lead to both depression and dementia. But dementia takes longer to manifest. If you notice these symptoms, talk to your doctor about it. I'm Dr. Sanjay Gupta, helping you live a better life.
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1057 The X weather from the ABC 27 Weather Center today. It is going to be, well, we had a chilly start. We even have frost in some areas. Seriously, it's the 12th of May. Mostly sunny skies, high 67 today. Tonight, 53 the low, not as bad. Tomorrow, high 67 with some scattered showers expected in the afternoon. Here's Day Seeker.

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0: Here's Weezer's Rivers Cuomo on balancing the band's live set list between new songs, classics, and deep cuts.
1: Yeah, making the Weezer set list for the new tour, that always can be a bit of a puzzle. When you're a new band, you just have one or two albums out, you just play all your songs, and it's pretty simple. But yeah, we have a lot of albums, and fans have come in at different generations, different time periods, different tastes, so we want to make sure that everybody comes away feeling like, oh, awesome, they played that song from that album. I had no idea that was going to happen.

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We're expected to have travel again, breaking records. But you don't miss out on stuff like the Five Finger Death Punch Tour. Now, we know they're coming to the area, but you could go see them anywhere in the United States that they're playing. Another one of these trips that we're doing, you're going to listen for your keyword. If you didn't hear it, 10 minutes, I will give it to you all over again so you can text in. And then it changes at 12. Remember that part.

What's your word to try to win the five-figure death punch trip? Lift, L-I-F-T. L-I-F-T. Text it to 95819 to try to win. 105.7 The X. This is Jen Shade. Just looking through some entertainment news and items on television. Hey, look, Michael is now the second highest grossing biopic of all time behind Bohemian Rhapsody. Keith Richards confirmed that Rolling Stone's not going out on tour in 2026. Not getting out. I want some music here stuff. Santana announcing new run for Las Vegas residency dates. And there's something called Jimmy Buffett maxing. Now, we're maxing things. If you didn't hear about it, to improve, it's maxing. Okay, make it the best. Jimmy Buffett maxing, trending right now, encouraging people to live their life like Jimmy. One fan said, he didn't let the little things worry him. Most importantly, he built a life that felt like a 24/7 vacation. May not be your kind of vacation, but there you are. And on TV tonight, NBA playoffs, San Antonio, Minnesota, MLB games. Diane Sawyer special, The Mystery of Richard Simmons. Bears Running Wild with Uma Thurman and Farmer Wants a Wife is also new. The 23rd season finale of NCIS through tonight on CBS.

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Sleep Theory and Buck Cherry. Buck Cherry on the road again this summer. 105.7 The X weather from the ABC 27 Weather Center. We had a chilly start this morning, but we are going to see a high of 67 degrees and mostly sunny skies. Some clouds back tonight. Low of 53 and tomorrow. Scattered afternoon showers and a high of 67. I am leaving you. 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If you have questions about anything that we're up to right now, and listen for your keyword. I want you to get that trip to go see Five Finger Death Punch anywhere in the U.S. I mean, you could pick here, I guess, but in Hershey, but you could fly away. A big deal. Anybody heard from Tom, Blink-182, about the UFO or UAP files being released? I haven't had a chance to look. Is it a big deal? Or was that all the proverbial nothing burger?

105.7 The X with Soundgarden. A beautiful sunny day here in central PA. It's Vince. Hope you're having a good Tuesday afternoon. And get ready for some summer-like temperatures this weekend going up into the 80s. And then next Tuesday, a week from today, it will be 90 degrees. So maybe put those window units in as we get closer to Memorial Day, the unofficial start of summer.

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0: 105.7 The X with Ice Nine Kills. Tomorrow morning, if everything goes well and the stars align, Chris Jericho from Fozzy will be in studio with us ahead of their performance tomorrow night here in Harrisburg. And yes, tomorrow morning, we will have your chance to win tickets to see Fozzy tomorrow night.
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2: I was looking at my notes. 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
4: 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Like,
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105.7 The X with Alien Ant Farm. There's been a lot of talk on the People's Morning Show over the last couple of days about donkey basketball. And this morning, somebody who I guess went to high school with Jen sent in a picture from the yearbook of young Jenny Shade riding a donkey and playing basketball. You can check that out on the official People's Morning Show Facebook page.

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Could last night have been the final time we see LeBron James on an NBA court? A lot of talk about LeBron retiring after the Lakers were swept by the Thunder last night. The 41-year-old had 24 points and 12 rebounds in an elimination game. So I don't think LeBron's going anywhere just yet. And he'll probably play long enough that he retires before his son, Bronny.

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105.7 EX with Collective Soul. A beautiful day with the sun shining here in Central PA. It's Vince. Hope you're having a good Tuesday afternoon. Got some 60, close to 70 degree temperatures today. But as we get to the weekend, Sunday looking at 85, and Monday could be almost 90 degrees.

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22: If you're someone who isn't super active, just thinking about the amount of exercise you're supposed to get every week can feel daunting. 75 minutes of vigorous exercise, 150 minutes of moderate intensity exercise. It's a lot, but I have some good news for you in the form of a recent study out of Norway. Researchers found that for most sedentary people, getting just 5 more minutes of meaningful movement a day had a statistically significant impact on their expected lifespan. So did reducing the amount of time they sat every day by just 30 minutes. That's not to say that this bare minimum is what you should aspire to, but I think it's a good reminder that doing something is always better than doing nothing. The point is, just get started. Work just a little bit more movement into your daily routine, and don't even think of it as exercise. I'm Dr. Sanjay Gupta, helping you live a better life.
0: We all have a neighbor that likes to mow at 7 a.m. on the weekend. Payback's a bitch. Stream us at your fire pit till 2 a.m. loudly.
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1057 The X with Day Seeker. I have done it twice already, and I'm tired of doing it. Cutting the grass has now become the bane of my existence once again. It just keeps growing as fast as it possibly can. My weed whacker broke. I had to get a new cap for it, and then it died halfway through. So, and then when you mow in the spring, and there's the grass clippings everywhere, whether you use a bag or not. So, needless to say, I'm back to mowing the lawn and back to battling with my neighbors over what side of the grass I'm supposed to mow.

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1057 The X with Falling in Reverse. It's Vince. That's going to do it for me today. Thanks for hanging out with me on your Tuesday afternoon. Hawaiian Chris James is up next. And as for me, I'll be right back here again tomorrow morning, bright and early, 6 a.m. on the People's Morning Show. It's Green Day on The X.

Making Dylan proud. Guns N' Roses at 105.7 The X. Good afternoon, Hawaiian Chris James on National Limerick Day. Always look forward to that. We actually did limericks when I was in school, elementary school. Definitely not in high school because they would have been a lot different limericks for sure. Then we had to do a haiku. National Limerick Day, like this. There.

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23: Cowboy. 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

New X-Rock from Sublime. It's the title track to the new record called Until the Sun Explodes. You can, by the way, pre-order it if you want on their usual sites. It is it's June 12th. That's the date on it, June 12th. Sublime, Long Beach, California home. Hopefully we'll get the sun of Long Beach, California for a string here as well. It was a little nippy this morning. I looked ahead, though. Looks like tonight could be the last of the chilly chilies. And then full steam ahead with spring and summer. Thank God. AC/DC on the X.

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But it's a good song. 105.7 The X.

105.7 The X. I'm Hawaiian Chris James. We are in second day now of qualifying for that free vacation and free concert to go see Five Finger Death Punch wherever you want on the nation tour. You'd be kind of dumb to pick Hershey. Why not go somewhere where they're going to fly you somewhere? The current keyword to get you qualified is FAR, F-A-R, FAR. Text that national keyword to 95819. Boom, you are registered. Another keyword comes up after 3 o'clock. I will have that for you. Heather from Tremont was the winner of the free vacation and concert with Godsmack, and she has to now figure out where she wants to go see that show. Talking to her yesterday, she actually was thinking about Bangor, Maine. Even though Las Vegas and Anaheim were on the list, we were talking, and I said, you know, chances are if a concert up that's a rock concert is happening up there, you might see Stephen King. He bought a radio station up there, a rock station up there on purpose so he could hear the songs he wanted. He could just, hey, play AC/DC now, and they would. So, you know, hey, stranger things could happen. That'd be awesome to see him up there. Could you see Stephen King in the mosh pit? Wow. It's Poppy on the X. I told

0: for me.
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Sleep Theory's latest one, Words Are Worthless, at 1057 The X. Since MTV went away, who am I kidding? They didn't play videos at the end anyway. But videos were always like the big thing when a band had a new song come out. Sleep Theory actually has two versions of that video. There's like the regular concept video that is out there, but I find the one that's really cool to watch. They did one where they just had a camera on the microphones as each member was going back and forth with the songs. And to me, that's, I like that one better because you get to really see the guys get into the song if you haven't seen it yet. Plus, it lets you really concentrate more on the words of the song rather than what some director thought they wanted to do. Hence, Words Are Worthless. It's really a great video. Zombie, so we continue to roll on a Tuesday on The X.

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105.7, The X, Taylor Momsen, definitely not the B word. She's kind of really kind of quiet, actually. If you've seen the clips of her on the road with AC/DC, usually in some kind of negligee that's very short with the black underpants on, and you're going to see the underpants during the show. Trust me on that. But she's also got her headlining show coming up. The new single, which is called When I Wake Up, very Blondie-esque, and she's got a clip that she just put out today, where she's sitting, which is crazy to see because you're not really used to seeing her without all the black eye makeup on, and she's sitting there signing some of the stuff I guess they're going to hand out at a concert. It's kind of cool to see her like that, but it's just very Blondie-esque. What do you think? When I Wake Up, which is kind of an autobiographical song of her early days. The Pretty Reckless on The X.

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2: Cumberland County had an accident out in Hamden Township right on the Carlisle Pike at Gateway Drive. Going to find some slowing past that. 83 northbound already heavy slow just after 2nd Street, heading up north of 19th Street. Got some delays there on Cameron Street between Mulberry and Paxton. No problems on 81. We're looking good on the outbound river routes, 225 and 147 in good shape. A little heavy on 81 heading through the Indian Town Gap area, but there is a disabled vehicle off to the shoulder. Lancaster County, Mannheim Township, Jackson Valley Road at Duke Street. Got one on 462 at the Strasburg Pike. Got one West Donegal Township, Zeger Road at Distribution Drive. Lebanon County trying to clear one in Heidelberg Township, Prescott Road at Fox Road. John Will Spock, right now traffic.
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Ice Nine Kills, latest at 105.7 The X. Hoy and Chris James here with your 3 o'clock version of That's Effed Up and a check of traffic just a couple songs away. Are you one of those people, or do you know someone that gets up like really early at the crack of dawn and puts a towel down at the pool at where you're staying and then like disappears for a couple of hours? Somebody had something to say about that. The story on the 3 o'clock version of That's Effed Up. Keep it in mind so you can get back at them. Just a couple songs away here on The X.

0: Central PA's number one choice to wake up to. 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
1: One of the texts here from Jonathan. I love how Vince is trying to get Nipsey into a wheelchair. Yeah, you've been very liberal, and I apologize for using that term, but you've been very...
2: I knew it! I knew it!
1: Don't think I haven't heard your age shots at me. Am I looking older to you recently?
2: No, not at all. The joke played in from yesterday when we were talking about how few steps you take during the day. And then Jen mentioned an adult stroller. And I think that would be a very good jumping off point for you and Mrs. K, as she wants to go out for walks at nighttime. She could put you in the stroller and it gets ready for when you guys get older, when you're like 90 and she's about 62.
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0: That'd be live at 105.7 The X, and this be the 3 o'clock version of That's Effed Up. Let's kick it off with a another TikTok story. Why not? Lady on TikTok going viral for showing off a disgusting onion that she cut into. I've never seen this happen before either. A red and brown goo was on the inside of the onion.
1: It was just rotting.
0: Yeah, she said she made it her want to barf so bad when she cut into it. She says, I'll never have another onion. I don't know, onions got gooey on the inside if they went bad.
1: Oh, man, they get gooey, and it gets all stinky, too. Like, I had a bag of them and only used a few and forgot they're at the bottom of my closet.
0: Ugh.
1: And I was like, man, something stinks. I'm like, oh, crap. I still have onions down there. Nasty, slimy.
0: I've had that happen with potatoes, and they get, like, watery and all kind of crap oozing out of them. Ugh.
1: Yeah, onions are nasty, too.
0: Cops down in Florida investigating two burglars who hopped the fence at a high school, messed around on bicycles and other equipment, and stole, get this, 100 hot dogs.
1: Oh, darn them. Who do they think they are?
0: 100 hot dogs. Someone's having a hell of a barbecue.
1: And the poor softball team won't be making any money on Thursday's game.
0: How many people have gone on vacation and you go down to the pool at like 10 o'clock and you notice that there's a towel already laying there and no one shows up for like another 2 hours because they got down there at the break of dawn and put a towel down to reserve their chair? Well,
1: oh yeah,
0: a court has actually awarded a German tourist $1,100 after his family was left without sun loungers while on vacation in Greece. Because other people got there first.
1: Oh, interesting.
0: Now, I don't know if that would suffice here in America, but yeah, maybe it's worth a try. You know what I do? I just pull the towel off and say, oh, I'm sorry, the wind must have blown that off. It wasn't on the chair when I came down here.
1: That's a good way to do it, too. But yep. That is a common thing. Like, if you stay in, like, a sandals resort or something,
0: yeah.
1: Those yep. people come out first thing in the morning, put their bag down and yep. back up to yep. the room.
0: Yep. Screw you. The wind took your towel away. Boy, this is another one, John.
1: That's right.
0: This is one here, John, will go, oof. Delta airline plane halfway across the Atlantic Ocean turns back. Passengers on an 8-hour trip to nowhere, they say it was an operational issue. The plane lands safely, to which I say, well, if you're halfway across the ocean, why don't you just go the rest of the way and land somewhere over there? I don't understand.
1: Yeah, well, where were they supposed to be going?
0: Not sure.
1: Yeah, the closest is what, the Azores, if you're, like, in the middle of the ocean.
0: That's unbelievable. Some jerk got caught throwing rocks at some endangered monk seal in Hawaii. People are starting to, like, go after him. Hey, you can't do that. And the guy goes, I'm rich. I can pay the fines. So some guy took things into his own hands, and he went over and he beat the hell out of him.
1: There you go.
0: This is the best part is the seal attacker will be prosecuted. The guy that beat the hell out of him will not.
1: And if he was, I'm sure everybody would help pay his fine.
0: Yeah, that's unbelievable. Finally, from right here in old, not in Central PA, but it's a story that will be close to the people in Central PA. Hundreds of pregnant sheep worth a total of $100,000 have been stolen from an Australian farm.
1: Oh, my goodness.
0: Somebody's in the market for pregnant sheep.
1: I want to know who's impregnating them.
0: I'm hoping it's a ram somewhere on the... otherwise, we'll have the island of Dr. Moreau with, like, a human with a sheep's head or a sheep with a human head. Oh, well. Well. How do you steal on that many sheep? I mean, you got to have a pretty big truck to put 100 sheep in, don't you?
1: Yeah, really? Mm-hmm. That's rounding them up.
0: That's so weird. Weird. Well, are they easier to round up than like a horse? I mean, the sheep aren't that fast, are they?
1: I usually have those cattle dogs do it.
0: All right. I just grab them by handful of wool and throw them in the back.
1: You get the cowboy monkeys out.
0: Yes. Yeah, the cowboy monkeys. Oh, that's great. 3 o'clock version of That's F'd Up, From Ashes to New, and then John's Got Traffic.

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1: Cumberland County still with the accident in Hamden Township on the Carlisle Pike in the area of Gateway Drive. 83 North slows 2nd Street north of 19th Street. 83 southbound, got some slowing. Jed from Paxton Street down at the South Bridge. Watch your speed, 81 at Cameron Street. No delays on the outbound river routes. And in New York County, outside Manchester Township on Roosevelt Avenue at Kenneth Road. Heading into Lancaster County, have an accident in Warwick Township. Lidditz Pike, Route 501 at Woods Drive. Got one in Lancaster City on James Street at Charlotte Street. Manon Township on Valley Road at Duke Street. And got one East St. Peter Township, 462 at the Strasburg Pike. And one in West Donegal Township, Zeger Road in the area of Distribution Drive. John Wilsbach, right now traffic.
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17: You ever wonder why the same cold virus makes some people so sick and others not sick at all? Well, according to an interesting new study out of Yale School of Medicine, one key factor is how quickly the cells in their noses, called nasal cells, respond to the virus and contain it. It's called the interferon response, and it can vary for different people. Now, when that response gets inhibited, it can trigger a different reaction, which leads to excessive mucus production and inflammation. In other words, a cold that is a lot more miserable. Of course, there are other factors at play: your genetics, any underlying conditions, immunity from vaccinations or previous infections. If you are trying really hard not to get sick, high-quality masks, they can be very effective. Also, good old-fashioned hand washing. And remember not to touch your face. I'm Dr. Sanjay Gupta, helping you live a better life.
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On the way, check a traffic. 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Your choice of the city in the United States to go see Five Finger Death Punch. 4 o'clock fun facts. Jell-O. The Jell-O belt is something that that's true. And that's not something you put on around your waist. The Jell-O belt is a region in the western U.S., mainly centered around Utah and the surrounding area, where Jell-O is consumed for some reason about twice the national average. Why do they eat so much damn Jell-O out there? Isn't that weird? Man, I love Jell-O too. The red stuff. I hate the yellow and the green. It's Danzig to get us to your 4 o'clock fun facts on the X.

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0: National Sapphire Segula Day. I should make you go look at it, but it's these people are true heroes, the ones that take care of kids that need help. Okay?
1: Okay.
0: They adopt them, they foster them, they take care of them, and these people should have a day every day for them.
1: Oh, yeah. God bless them.
0: It's National Nutty Fudge Day.
1: I like Nutty Fudge.
0: Wouldn't that be a great name for a band? Nutty Fudge.
1: Nutty Fudge.
0: National Odometer Day. People used to get busted for rolling them back and selling cars with less miles on them.
1: Yeah, I got 438,000.
0: That's unbelievable.
1: In one pilot, and I've got 269,000 in the other pilot.
0: That's just that blows my mind. It really does.
1: And,
0: wow.
1: And that one there got a new. I put a new engine in it, 16,000 going. I'm still having issues, and nobody, not one good mechanic out there, can figure out what the problem is. So if we have any super master mechanics here, skilled in pilots, then please give me a call on the traffic line because nobody can figure it out. Nobody can help me. I know we have to have one good listener out there who can figure it out.
0: Tell them the traffic line.
1: That's it.
0: What's the number?
1: 717-901-5000.
0: There you go. Help the man out. It's also National Limerick Day today. Oh. Everybody knows the man from Nantucket. Bumble is ditching the swipe feature and changing its famous women message first rule. Company says people are burned out with dating apps, so they're moving toward an AI matchmaking system. Man, AI's even taking that over. That's crazy. Some artists created an apocalypse early warning system. It actually tracks private jets around the world. And if a large number of jets suddenly, like, flees different cities, it might be a warning sign that the rest of us that aren't so rich ought to know something's up.
1: I don't think there's that many private jets in Lebanon.
0: No. No, I don't think Harrisburg's got that many either. But how many people remember that rugby lady, Ilona Marr? Big lady?
1: Yeah.
0: Oh, I think she's hot. She still has some of her, she says she still has some of her Olympic condoms, and she keeps them around to assert dominance over her sexual partners.
1: Oh, well.
0: Have you seen that woman? She doesn't need condoms to assert dominance over partners. Holy Jesus.
1: No.
0: Wow, I'm afraid of her, I'll be honest with you.
1: I'm just curious what these Olympic condoms look like.
0: Well, you know, trying to get it on with her, and you'll find out she's got a few left. Jimmy Buffett maxing, they say, is trending. And what it is, that it encourages people to live their life like Jimmy. He didn't let little things worry him. Most importantly, he built his life on a 24/7 vacation. Yeah, there you go.
1: Yeah.
0: There you go. Live life like
1: that. Of course, nothing would get done in the world if we had that, but yeah.
0: That's true. Taking tomorrow off. That's the way Jimmy would want it. One single Google search. This will blow your mind. One single Google search takes more computing power than the entire moon landing mission in 1969.
1: What? Well, that's because they were in a studio.
0: They weren't really on the moon. Come on, Chris. The term fridge doesn't come from refrigerator, which I thought it did. It was short for Frigidaire, the company that produced the first self-contained refrigerators back in 1919. It became so, you know, everybody called it a fridge because it was a Frigidaire. It just stuck. Finally, the Guinness Book of World Records exists. Because the director of the Guinness Brewery, some people may not put those two things together, but the Guinness Book of World Records is done by the people who make Guinness beer. They had an argument in 1951 about which bird is faster, the golden plover or the red grouse. So he said, look, I'm going to have a book to help settle these kind of arguments in bars around the world. So hence, he came up with the Guinness Book of World Records. And by the way, he says, the faster bird is the golden plover.
1: Whoa. Well, I'm glad I learned that today.
0: I have never heard of that bird in my life. I had to Google it myself because I thought, what the hell's a golden plover?
1: Yeah, really.
0: I mean, I thought the Roadrunner was the fastest bird.
1: Huh.
0: Or what?
1: Never
0: what,
1: heard.
0: What was the other one? The ostrich. Aren't ostriches or emus fast?
1: I would think so.
0: Yeah, I'm not gonna.
1: They are on the TV. They are on the cartoons.
0: Yes, that's true. Well, then it has to be true if it's on the cartoons, John.
1: And Limu Emu was running across the 30-yard line.
0: Limu the Emu. I want to party with that emu. It's your 4 o'clock fun facts. It's Evanescence. And John's got traffic.

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2: We're dealing with a vehicle fire on Mountain Road just off of Lingolstown, Paxtonia, just off of 81, the Paxtonia exit, which is 72A. That off-ramp is currently blocked. You'll have to go to the Lingolstown exit. In the meantime, things are backed up there on Mountain Road, 81 North slow, heading up past mile marker 72. 83 North, got a slow go 2nd Street north of 19th Street, southbound slow Pax Street, down to the South Bridge. River routes are checking in fine. York County motorcycle accident down in Hopewell Township. Bridgeview Road, 851 there at Zeger School Road, that shut down. Lancaster County have an accident down in Providence Township, Lancaster Pike, 272 at Truce Road. Got a fender bender, 222 south at Eden Road prior to 30. That's off to the side, causing some slowing. One in Manor Township, Millersville Road, 741 at Charlestown Road. John Will Spock, right now traffic.
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Dayseeker 105.7 The X. I'm Hawaiian Chris James. Did you see the news? Fast and the Furious TV series actually in the works, which I think is kind of cool. Vin Diesel's going to be the executive producer of it. So they're going to turn this. I'm surprised it's taken this long to be a TV series. There's like, what, 10 of those freaking movies? It's going to take place primarily in L.A., Echo Park, precisely where around they're going to start to film this thing. So I'm looking forward to that. That's another good one to watch. Punisher, by the way, is back on Disney tonight, which is weird that to say that the Punisher is on Disney. And somebody said, is it a movie? Is it a TV series? It's neither. It's one special. It's a one-off. And it's on as of tonight, but I loved The Punisher when it was on Netflix. I absolutely loved it. So Disney's got it now. It's just weird to see Disney on that. Speaking of California, Santa Monica, that'd be Everclear on the X.

0: Central PA's number one choice to wake up to. Wake up to.
1: No, I was there for the naked relays. Oh, yes. Don't forget, I was a runner. So, obviously, I was part of the track and field team, which started the naked relays.
2: Did you take part in the naked relay? Yeah, that's a yes. That is a yes.
1: I'm not sure.
2: The giblets dangling around down George Street.
1: Oh, no. I don't know if there's a statute of limitations.
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0: Alice in Chains, 105.7 The X, leads us to the 4 o'clock version of That's Effed Up. Here we go. Pizza Hut has unveiled, I mean, do we really need this? A drinkable pizza.
1: Ew.
0: That's the first thing I thought of, too.
1: Like, yeah, although, I did have a buddy many, many years ago. He had to have his jaw broken medically and then redone. And he was sipping from a straw for a long time, so I'm sure he might have enjoyed that.
0: Well, they say it blends melted cheese with curry sauce. It's only sold in Japan now. Could they bring it here? We'll see. But a drinkable pizza. I'd try it. I mean, you got to try it, don't you?
1: Pizza with curry sauce? Come on!
0: I'd still try it. The drinking of pizza with curry sauce to boot. The world's largest dog pool party recently took place down in Coral Gables down in Florida. 277 dogs set a Guinness World Record when they all took a dip in kiddie pools at the same time.
1: Oh, okay. That's you're going to tell me it was one big regular pool.
0: Yeah, just throw 277 dogs in there. You think a baby pool is warm from pee. Imagine what that would be like.
1: Oh, man.
0: Wow. Mm-hmm. Believe it or not, there was a winter storm warning issued for parts of Alaska. Even though it's almost summer there, a foot of snow fell over the weekend in Alaska. 90-mile-per-hour winds expected to continue this week and bring more snow.
1: They were a little in Colorado, too, didn't they?
0: They had like a foot of snow in Colorado last week, too, yeah.
1: Yep.
0: A bear recently got locked inside of a hotel bathroom in Tennessee. This is the funny part. The bear caused $50 in damage by breaking a mirror. Obviously, things aren't worth that much in that hotel if the biggest thing to get wrecked was the mirror at $50.
1: They probably looked at themselves and said,
0: Yeah, could you? Auburn, Washington in the news. Couple recently blocked an entire highway lane so they could scream at other drivers. Come on.
1: Yeah, get off the road, people.
0: Lady.
1: We've got places to be. We've got work to do. We've got places to see, appointments to do. Get out of our way.
0: I'm surprised nobody took matters into their own hands. The lady is leaning out the passenger door and yelling. Her partner is making gestures to people. That's the easiest way to get run over there, buddy.
1: How many gestures you can make except the middle finger?
0: That's it.
1: Doing something with that mouth and hand or something.
0: They actually ripped windshield wipers off of some cars, too. And I'm sorry. That's the last straw. Then you're going to get run over. I'm sorry.
1: You're darn right.
0: Lancaster County man left his 7-year-old son alone in a vehicle for more than an hour while he went inside a business playing skill games. Come on. Yeah. Really?
1: Come on. Well, you know, you hear about this with casinos. People do it. People now do it with skill games. People do it at nudie bars.
0: Oh, really?
1: I don't know anything about that.
0: Can I just drop my kid off at the champagne room? I'll be right back.
1: Right.
0: Finally, oh, my God, the smell of this morning. Major fertilizer spill this morning on 441 in Lancaster County, right between...
1: Right down there at the 743 and 441, between that and down by the sheets there.
0: Yep, I know right where it is, because when I go down to ride bicycle in Marietta, we go right past there. So I know exactly where it is. It was closed for hours because there was just fertilizer already all over the road. Can you imagine the smell of that down there?
1: It smells normal. You got no farmland, right? It's just going to smell like somebody just fertilized the ground. So.
0: Yes, that's true. I never thought of that. It's no different for those people down there.
1: Right.
0: 4 o'clock. That's so true. It's a 4 o'clock version of That's Effed Up. It's Beartooth and then John's Got Traffic.

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1: Trying to clear from that earlier vehicle fire on Mountain Road, just off of 81, that's mile marker 72A, the Paxtonia exit. They still have that off-ramp shut down, but the Lingolstown ramp is open and Mountain Road traffic is getting through. Expect some delays there. 83 North Slope South Bridge up through 19th Street, southbound Slope Paxton Street down to South Bridge, heavy outbound Camp Hill bypass 21st Street all the way down to Market. York County and York City accident, King Street at Penn Street. Got one in Hanover on Randolph Street at Clearview Road. Still have that one down in Hopewell Township outside Stewartstown. Bridgeview Road, 851 at Zegar School Road. Lancaster County have an accident down in Providence Township. Overturned truck. That's going to be Lancaster Pike 272 at Truce Road. John Wheelsbach, right now traffic.
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On the way, National Limerick Day. 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I know you're thinking Nantucket, aren't you? 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

0: 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I can't believe Shinedown's just a couple of weeks away. 5 o'clock Hoppy Hour. 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
1: And now, an old limerick told to me by my grandfather. There once was a nun who was a sister. On her genitals was a strange blister. The priest dropped his shorts, took a look at her warts, and with a wave of his thing, he dismissed her.
0: Do I have one more here? Before I get hit by lightning and go straight to hell, there's got to be one more on top of that. Let's do this one here.

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2: Got an accident on the George Wade Bridge. It's 81 northbound midspan on the Wade Bridge. That's mile marker 65 and a half. Left lane is blocked. It's now backed up just beyond the 11 to 15 interchange on 81 north. Left lane blocked. As you make your way up 81 at Lingelstown, Paxtonia, the Paxtonia off-ramp at 72A, that is still shut down from an earlier vehicle fire. Got some slowing there, but the Lingelstown Road off-ramp, that one is open. 83 North, slow 2nd Street up north of 19th Street in the construction. York City accident, King Street to Penn Street. Hopewell Township, still from that earlier motorcycle accident, 851 at Ziegler School Road. Lancaster County, Providence Township, overturned tractor trailer, Lancaster Pike, 272 at Truce Road. Manheim Township, got one, Weaver Road at Petersburg Road, one at Adamstown, Redding Road, 272 at Bowmansville Road. Chow Wheels Spock, right now traffic.
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Papa Roach, 105.7 The X. Motley Crue back there as well, who were on American Idol last night. And Carrie Underwood sang with them. Now, Carrie Underwood has done rock stuff before. She sang with, Guns N' Roses, AC/DC. The lady can belt it out no matter what genre she's in. But from what I heard, Motley Crue is not that bad either. I've got like a montage from last night. If you missed it, coming up in about two songs here. So stick around, keep streaming on The X.

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Emily Armstrong, the current singer of that band. I would think they got to be getting close to a new record, right? Linkin Park at 105.7 The X. Speaking of lady singers, we heard from Motley Crue just a bit ago, and last night they were on American Idol. Carrie Underwood went up and sang with them. And some people are like, I can't believe it was Carrie Underwood that went up and sang with them. I'm like, have you seen that lady sing? She sang with rock bands. She sang with Guns N' Roses and sounded phenomenal. Here's a little montage, in case you missed it last night, of Carrie Underwood with Motley Crue. I'm a dream.

Not too bad, huh? Yeah, I kind of would like to see her tour with them. Maybe leave Vince at home. It's the 5... I didn't say that. 5 o'clock, Hoppy Hour rolls on Bad Omens and then traffic on the X.

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1: That accident, 81 northbound on the George Wade Bridge, is now on the shoulder. All three lanes are open again. Still got backlogs between 11 and 15 on Wurtsville Road. 81 north, slow go heading across the Wade Bridge. Expect some bumper to bumper there. As you make your way up to Lingelstown, Paxtonia, that earlier vehicle fire on the 81 northbound off-ramp Paxtonia Mountain Road. They still have that off-ramp shut down. It's taking them way too long to open that back up. That's what's causing that backlog and slow go on 81 north as you make your way up to Lingelstown. 83 northbound, bumper to bumper, South Bridge up north of 19th Street. 83 south, some slowing from Paxton Street down to the South Bridge. Making your way into York County, fire crews out Spring Garden Township, 2nd Avenue at Ogon Street. Have an accident, Spring Garden Township Country Club Road at Virginia Avenue. Still up from that earlier motorcycle accident, Hopewell Township down on Bridgeview Road, 851 at Ziegler School Road. Lancaster County, overturned tractor trailer. Lancaster Pike, that's 272 at Truce Road down in Providence Township. And you got one in East Tempfield Township, 462 at Wesley Avenue. John Wilsbach, right now traffic.
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The end of today's edition of the 5 o'clock Happy Hour at 105.7 The X. Brought to you by our friends at Westy's Beer Distributor in Camp Hill. By the end of the week, you'll be wanting to do Happy Hour outside. I guess you could get away with it today. Maybe a little nippy for some people, but I saw 70s and 80s. I'm looking forward to the weekend, that's for sure. Pearl Jam, as we continue to stream here on the X.

Greta Van Fleet, 105.7 The X. Guys made all kind of news the last couple of days. They posted a video that a lot of people were thinking that they may have broken up. I mean, nothing could be further from the truth. I can vouch for it because tomorrow morning at 10 o'clock, I get to hear what the new song sounds like. The rest of you will hear it. I think it's next week when they finally sent it out to everybody else. But it's one of those things where they put like a little hint out there to make people think that they're breaking up, and it's just to get people talking about the band once again. It's been a long time since those guys had anything new out. What a great live band, too. Speaking of live bands, we'll see these guys, what, 3 weeks from Saturday? Three weeks from Saturday. Oh, at the Giant Center. And we're not done giving away tickets. Tomorrow morning, I believe, we've got more tickets. No, that's Hailstorm and a Fozzy tomorrow. We got tickets and a few surprises left for this show when it gets here on June 6th. Shinedown on the X.

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105.7 The X. It's Ice Nine Kills, The Killers back there as well. One of those songs that they put it on at a wedding. The entire dance floor goes bananas now. That's like the instant dance song at weddings anymore. Plus, the Hershey Bears, they do karaoke in between periods. It's like karaoke. They throw the words up there, but they take pictures of the crowd. And that was one of the highlights, I think, this year. The entire crowd singing along, karaoke, doing The Killers. It was great. Unfortunately, no more bear action until October. Fingers crossed that we go a little further into the playoffs next year. Offspring on the X.

I don't know about you, but I had it cranked. It's a good thing there's nobody in the studios next to me. what is it, the socks that's on next to me? I could just imagine them having Madonna, and then you hear Metallica branching over in the background. It's Hawaiian Guy Chris James here at 105.7 EX. Coming up tonight, looking forward to this. We've got The Punisher, Our One Last Kill. It's on

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They literally just finished the new album over the weekend down at Welcome to Rockville in Florida. Breaking Benjamin, 105.7 The X. That's it for me. I am out the door. Have a great night. Tomorrow, it's Mike. What day is it, Mike? It is, it's Poison as I get out the door. Aloha.

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9: A Better Life with Dr. Sanjay Gupta.
10: If you are the parent of an infant, it can be really hard to find baby foods that are truly healthy for your child. According to a new study out of UNC Chapel Hill, almost 3/4 of baby foods are ultra-processed and may contain additives that are linked to potential health problems later in life. The study's lead author said what shocked her was that the top ingredient in 71% of these baby foods wasn't a fruit or vegetable, it was one or more additives that babies' guts are not fully developed enough to be able to handle. Eating the right food at this stage of life is so important because this is when children begin developing dietary preferences for the rest of their lives. 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